0: matter. That's why we're here, because you matter as losers. Something has to be done with you. Someone has to show you some disrespect. So thank you for coming tonight to the Losers Lounge. Oh, it's a fabulous, fabulous evening. Well, I'm simply out of breath. What a day, a whirlwind, I tell you. So what do you call a priest that becomes a lawyer? Now, hold on. You call him a father-in-law. Do you like that? Mickey, do you like that joke? Oh, yes. All right. All right, Mickey, you can go to the confessional after that one. Jeez. Now, we're not going to dwell on religion or anything. Now, what kind of music should you listen to while you're out fishing? Well, you said listen to something catchy. Right. And the fish will come. Now, how do you communicate with a fish? Any fishermen here? Successful fishermen or loser fishermen? Well, to communicate with a fish, you drop it a line. Easy, so easy. With a worm, please. All right. Not sure I'd say this one. Oh, but I will. Let them throw me out. What is the difference between roast beef and pea soup? Well, anyone can roast beef, but no one can pea soup. Oh, please drown me out with laughter. Oh, I'm in trouble now. Oh, let's get gross. Well, the teacher told her class, and this is a serious question to her class.
1: I'm looking for my husband.
0: Huh?
2: Leave me alone.
0: Yeah, please leave the guy alone. He's enough of a loser. Get someone else. All right, now this teacher asked her students, they were eighth graders, say. She asked them, why do pimples make horrible prisoners? Well, because they keep breaking out. You can't keep them in prison. She had to explain everything. So now what would you call an army of babies? Yeah, babies in diapers. What would you call a whole army of babies? Babies. Infantry. Yes. Yes, baby warriors. Oh, my. All right. And believe it or not, there are some knights, like King Arthur's knights, who really hated fighting. What were they called? Surrender. Oh, he was a good friend of Circumference. They really had it bad. All right, so what did the buffalo say when his only son left home? Bye, son. Ooh, it's real stampede. Jeez. Okay, please calm down. Oh, my goodness. I don't know what I'm going to do. It's... Mickey, get to work now. Mickey's sitting around just laughing and preening his feathers. Come on, Mickey. You just got a raise. Oh, my gosh. All right. Thank you. Thank you very much. Oh, wow.
2: Leave me alone.
0: No. We'll leave you alone. Come on. Oh, it's terrible. These are bad people tonight. They all came in broken down clown cars. Please let me continue. Did you hear about the circus fire? It was intense. All right. So, what did the left eye say to the right eye? Hey, between you and me, something smells. I mean, really. Something smells. What? Well, that was a good one. Come on now. Hey. Behave. I'm not done. I said I'm not done.
1: Get out of here. I told you to get out.
0: Well, how about you get out? You're the queen of clown cars, you. You're dreadful. Oh, you dreadful person. I'm insulted. I'm just terribly, horribly insulted right now. I'm skipping out of here.

That was Old King Cole from Edgar Hayes. That was a surprise. And before that, Glenn Miller's Ding Dong, the Witch is Dead. How we know that. Now, we don't have to play that at Halloween, but I guess we could. And Vaughn Monroe, another Vaughn Monroe with a charming childhood song, Skip to My Lou. There. I'm trying to recall the hopscotch or not the jump rope little songs. Geez, my memory isn't going back far enough. It's 8:18 p.m. You're listening to Your Hit Parade. We've been doing since 7 p.m. Music by big band artists based on children's themes, stories, nursery rhymes, or games, or a cartoon show. In fact, now this one is based on a book, but not an old book. It's called The Celery Stalks at Midnight. This version has Doris Day singing with Les Brown and his orchestra behind her. And it is an older song, but The Celery Stalks at Midnight is also a book probably from the 1980s by James Howell, who did the Bunnicula books for young readers. And, of course, this was another book in The Adventures of Bunnicula, who was a vampire rabbit, a pet rabbit in the house. And what Bunnicula did, he'd sneak out at night, at midnight, and he'd open the refrigerator, take out all the vegetables, and suck the juice out of them, including the celery, and left all the vegetables rather pale. So a very clever rabbit was Bunnicula, and it's a sweet story if you want to look up a copy at the library. I hope it's still in print. I'm keeping my copy, that's for sure. So here is Doris Day with Celery Stalks at Midnight.

I've heard over more than one listener over the years that in their childhood they were taught to sing along to that Mairzie Dotes, thanks to a parent or a grandparent. And we had an email tonight about that as well. So that was a good, fun song, well sung by the Pied Pipers. And of course, The Celery Stalks at Midnight sounded just great. And of course, Doris Day was into that. And we have enough time here for His Rocking Horse Ran Away. Now, I had a rocking horse. I must have been very little. I don't remember if it ran away or broke or if I fell off it. Who knows? And this is by Betty Hutton, who has great enthusiasm when she sings.

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Better have a look at Junior, so I peeked into his door. Clack, clack, clack!

0: Betty Hutton, and it's bottom of the hour, so let's just take our break. Don't go away. We have another half hour left to the show.
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If it's metal, you have a magnet. I have my cat butt magnets, I confess. Not very tasteful, but in a house run by two cats, I have no say in the matter. And what else here? Oh, the archives. You can click on our archives and you can hear any show up to two more weeks in case you missed something or want to hear it again. So if you need to go back and hear the bunny hop on this show, you can do it for 2 weeks and play it over and over till you drive everyone crazy. But we wouldn't do that, would we? Up at Godfrey Daniels in Bethlehem, which is a nonprofit music club, they're having tomorrow night, 8 o'clock, the Ordinary Elephant Folk Duo with a guest, Sam Lewis. There's an intriguing name. And we have, looking ahead, September 26th, a Saturday, Warren County, New Jersey, is having their Big Street and Music Festival, and it will be downtown Washington, New Jersey, with vendors, activities, food, live music, three stages with a range of music styles, and plenty of free parking, rain or shine. A good local thing to do. And I think so it's too late for that one. My goodness. And of course, on the 19th of this month, WDVR will set our tent up at the Raritan Township Community Day, just up the road a little bit at the Lenape Park on the way to Flemington. It's free to attend, lots of free parking, and you'll find local organizations set up to inform you and local businesses. And it's the first time WDVR will be there. I'll be there, Andy, a few others, Porch Time Pete. My mind is going blank, so there'll be others in addition to that. And let's see. Oh, September 27th, the College Hill neighborhood of Easton has their Porch Fest. Aha, from 1 to 5. The Porch Fest thing is going on all over the place, nationwide. A lot of fun in communities, big and small. So keep your eyes and ears open for those. It's a way to get out and meet more of your neighbors as well. Well, we've been doing this lighthearted children's theme, music based on rhymes or things you might sing along with a child from the era. Well, here's another one from Kate Kaiser, Onesie Twosie. I think it's kind of cute. You could get to sing along to a child who doesn't know any better, in case you have a lousy voice. But let's see what it sounds like.

Well, that was from Nat King Cole again. That was a medley of nursery rhymes that he did, earlier in his career, with his trio. He seems to have had a fondness, I think, for some children's songs. And, of course, his voice is just worth $1 million. Oh, goodness. Well, let's see what else we have here. Okay. Well, here is Peggy Lee from a popular Disney movie. And she wrote this about the Siamese cat and Lady and the Tramp.

Mrs. Wiggs of the Cabbage Patch. 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Mrs. Wiggs.

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0: Now, who doesn't remember the Cabbage Patch dolls? 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Oh, not that long ago. I'm not even sure what their value is now, but you couldn't buy them. It was sellout. It was crazy madness. Well, that was from Johnny Mercer. Now, here's another from Johnny Mercer. And this one was sung by youngins at one time.
1: Seems to me that I hear music

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And that wasn't about Dinah Shore, although she was a good cook and had a cookbook once. That's the Dinah I remember. Well, I found Decamp Town Races, so we need a little doodah before we end the show. And I got to find another track somewhere here. This is from The Modern Heirs.

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And I don't think I skipped this one by Johnny Mercer. Well, if I played it already, forgive me, but it's a zippity-doo-dah. All right. And he's with the Pied Pipers.

0: All right. 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Well, to close, I'm falling back into the cat world. I have to play this. Mel Blanc. To close with, I taw, putty cat. And thank you so much for playing along tonight, these 2 hours of fun, lighthearted songs. Coming up is Hannah, right after 9 p.m.
1: Tweety. 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

0: I am that great big bad old cat, Sylvester is my name. 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

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But every time that I

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I'm your host, Hannah, and we listen to all the best in alt-rock, indie-pop, singer-songwriters, and R&B from 9 to 11 p.m. every Friday night. So, tonight, for the next 2 hours, we're going to chill out, we're going to relax, and we're going to have a good time. We're going to take a look at the weather here in Surgeonsville. It is a beautiful 69 degrees outside with mostly clear skies. Tomorrow, Saturday, is a high of 80, mostly sunny. Into Sunday, high of 81 and 80% chance of showers later into the day. And Monday, a high of 75 and sunny. If you want to reach out tonight, you can email me at wdvrhost@comcast.net. We're going to start off with a song that was requested last week, but I was not able to find the clean version, so I spent this the following weekend looking it up, and I got it for you. So this was requested by Isotope Feeney. I hope you like it. This is Messy by Lola Tung, and it was a song that got very popular last year. And then she kind of went underground for a little bit, but I think she's coming back with more music. Maybe January? I'll look it up. Anyway, this is Messy by Lola Tung on It's Just a Phase.

That was Thank You by Bonnie Raitt. Prior to that, we heard Hammer by Alice Phoebe Liu. And we started off with Messy by Lola Tung. We have a lot of cool things coming up here in September, including the 16th annual Regalsville Library Flea Market, which takes place on Saturday, September 19th from 9 to 2 p.m. This is going to happen on the library grounds at 615 Easton Road in Regalsville, Pennsylvania. They also welcome home party reps and crafters. Spaces are $15 outdoors on the lawn. Vendors supply their own tables and chairs, and the flea market includes a food tent offering barbecue beef sandwiches, hot dogs, and drinks. All proceeds from the flea market benefit Regalsville Public Library. And for details or to reserve a space, call Nancy at 908-319-3706. That's on September 19th, next Saturday, I believe, from 9 to 2 p.m. It's a nice way to support your local library. You know, I had another idea for the next song we were going to play, but I think this is going to be Feeny Hour because you mentioned one of the songs that is by one of my favorite artists, Lizzie McAlpine. We're going to play Ugly Things up next. This is off of her new album that's coming out very shortly. I don't think it's come out already. I'll be really embarrassed if it has. But I believe this is the second single that has come off of that album that is coming out this month. And you are so right. She is like prime sad girl music, Lizzie McAlpine. So if anyone's trying to dip their feet into the genre, get a little more understanding of the vibes, she's a good place to start. So this one is for you, Isotope. This is Ugly Things by Lizzie McAlpine.

0: This is Steve Mesa, host of Country Comfort, Saturday mornings from 7 to 9, the most missed show on WDVR. For some reason, people like to sleep late on Saturday mornings. Weird, right? But fear not, WDVR now has a two-week archive of all of our programs, so you don't have to miss any of your favorite shows when things like life or sleep get in the way. Now, how cool is that?
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shot.

That was You're Not Good Enough by Blood Orange and Samantha Urbani. Tell me if I'm reaching here. That kind of gave me Prince vibes. A little bit. Maybe I'm crazy. No, I'm not. That totally gave Prince vibes. Prior to that, we heard Knocked Down by War on Drugs. And we started off with Reality in Motion by Tame Impala. Big fan of Tame Impala. Was so excited to hear them in that new Spider-Man movie. They had a song called Loser that was featured in Spider-Man Brand New Day. And it played, spoilers for anyone who hasn't watched it yet, you have 2 seconds. One, two, okay. It played during a scene where, you know, everyone's forgotten who Peter was, because in the previous movie, he had Doctor Strange cast a spell so that everyone forgot who Spider-Man was, because everyone figured out his identity and he wanted to spare his friends from being in danger by having that knowledge. So he's walking around, he's all by himself, and they used the song Loser in the background by Tame Impala. And it was so cool. I'm so impressed by the audio teams in movies when they are able to perfectly fit a soundtrack to a scene. Sometimes a lot of shows overdo it. Admittedly, one of my favorite shows, and listen, I'm a fan, so I'm allowed to say it. I'm a fan of 911, that TV show on ABC. They do a little bit too much when it comes to music drops, and it can get a little too literal with the lyrics matching up with the scenes, and it can take you out of it. You're almost distracted by how familiar the song is and how just, I don't know how to word it. You just know that it's not real. It's just emphasized by the fact that it's got this extremely popular music playing over it, and you're like, oh God, this takes me out of the scene. This takes me out of the emotion. It's almost like they're telling me how I'm supposed to be feeling in this moment using the music. So sometimes they're not as good at it. But sometimes it's the exact opposite. And the shows that I can think of right now, or the movie that I can think of, I think Heated Rivalry did a really good job of that. They used a lot of Canadian artists. It's a show that was produced in Canada. And so they used a lot of independent and small Canadian French artists. And in Spider-Man, the use of Loser, it's like this psych pop, very isolated, very lonely, literally, song. And you feel that it matches. It's something that you feel that Peter would listen to, because it's a young song, it's relevant, but it's still not like the top 100 hits. It fits so well, making you feel Peter Parker's emotional state in the moment. It was very well done. So kudos to the team that developed the soundtrack for that movie. I was very impressed. And I love when I can leave a movie or a TV show having learned new music to listen to and having new artists to follow. It was like when we were in Moynihan. I was hanging out in Moynihan a couple of weeks back, and we were eating in the food court on the first floor. And whoever had the aux cord down there was just, they were popping off because all of the music was good. And I was desperately, I had me and my friend putting our phones up to the ceiling trying to get the Shazam to work, because song after song. And I was like, I love finding music out in the wild and finding new artists to be a fan of out in the wild. So I think music's a little more important than a lot of people realize. When you're going to use pop music or you're going to use music with lyrics, it's a lot more important than you realize. We're going to listen to a song called Warning Sign by Hannah Jadot Goo up next.
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Welcome back, everyone. We are on hour two of It's Just a Phase with me, your host, Hannah. 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We listen to all the best in alt-rock, indie-pop, singer-songwriters, and R&B from 9 to 11 every Friday night. And we have an hour left together. So we have tons of time to keep listening to some great singer-songwriters tonight. That's what we're doing. That last song that we heard before the break was Sea Gets Hotter by Duran Jones and the Indications. And we have something... we're doing some current songs and then some throwbacks. But we've got some Busty and the Bass up next. After we take a look at the weather here in Surgeonsville, it is currently 66 degrees outside. Guys, it's looking bright for us in the coming weeks. I think the temperature is finally dropping. It's going to be mostly clear skies throughout the rest of tonight into tomorrow, Saturday, a high of 80 and mostly sunny skies. Sunday, high of 81 and an 80% chance of showers throughout the day. Into Monday, a high of 75 and sunny. So not too bad, if I do say so myself. I'm so excited for fall. I'm over this heat. Anyway, if you want to email me, you can reach out to me at wdvrhost@comcast.net. We're here. We're vibing. And this is All the Things I Couldn't Say to You by Busty and the Bass. You're listening to It's Just a Phase.

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3: It's a trip. It's got a funky beat, and I can bug out to it.

That was Name Something Better by Ray Bull. To me, that's just the perfect foot tapping song. Like, you can't help it. They get you on the beat at the end. Part of that was Madison by Drug Dealer. And we started with Runaway by Gaida. Some cool stuff going on here in the area. The New Hope Arts invites you to the Flappers in Fine Art, its annual fundraising gala. 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Step back into the roaring 20s for a speakeasy style evening featuring live jazz by Drew Nugent and the Midnight Society, an open bar, dinner, dancing, and fabulous silent and live auctions, including original artwork and incredible trips to Italy and India. 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That is one of the coolest events that I've heard of going on. I'm trying to think if I've ever been to a themed party like that. I'm pretty sure my prom was, oh my gosh, what is that book called? The Great Gatsby. My prom was Great Gatsby themed. So technically, we should have been dressing up in the whole, you know, flapper look, 20s, roaring 20s style. But nobody did. I think that was just the theme for the decorations of the hotel conference room that we were all stuck in. So prom was interesting. I look back on those pictures and I always ask myself why. That's just the first question and the only question I ask myself. I had the Bieber bangs going on at the time, and this is just a PSA for everyone. Don't cut your own bangs without the guidance of a professional. I would highly suggest watching at least 20 videos. And if you've got a doll, practice on the doll first. Because I cut my bangs. I think I cut my own bangs from middle school until like my senior year of college. I was still doing it. Because in college, I started to grow the bangs out. But I was cutting them myself. I would take a giant chunk of hair in the front and I would flip them over. And I'm like, oh yeah, that's gonna make it look like it's fading into the rest of my hair if I flip it over, because you don't want it to be a blunt cross, like blunt cut across. So it just ended up with me having basically, I would say, a fourth of my hair covering my forehead, and it would be swept across, and it was just bad. So like I said, I've got the Bieber bangs going on and I've got a dress that doesn't fit, and it was a whole, there was a lot going on. But I truly think, you know, looking that rough as a child, it humbles you as you grow older and it builds character. It was interesting. So only party I've been to that was Roaring 20s themed, I think this one in New Hope, for the New Hope Arts, is going to be a lot better than what my prom was. We're going to listen to If I Get to Meet You by Benny up next. You're listening to It's Just a Phase.

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That was Hard Times by Ethel Cain, one of my favorite songs, kind of ever, I would say. Part of that we heard I Saw the Moon by Peach Fuzz, Is This What Love Is by Weijia Project, and we started off If I Get to Meet You by Benny. We are coming up on the last 10 minutes of the show, so not too much left for us tonight. But we will be back next week with more sad girl tunes, because I think that's what you guys seem to be vibing with the most. So I think we're gonna circle back to that, give you some corporate speak. But thank you to everyone who wrote in tonight. I think people need to be a little more honest with their prom looks and how questionable they were. I don't believe that mine was the worst, even if I had my own Bieber bangs. And I'll see you next week. Stay tuned to WDVR. 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

And tonight, as usual, we'll play a mix of eclectic sounds that hope you enjoy as much as I do bringing them to you. 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

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I'm going to start the show off with a gentleman named Anthony Colanico. And interesting piece of music from the album entitled Spacious Heart. It's called Collapsing.

and the artist is a gentleman named Anthony Calanico from his album Spacious Art. To get things started here on Left Bank, I'm Tom Blake, your host. I'm here every Friday night at 11 following the show of my Hannah and Just a Phase here on WDVR-FM.

And if you've listened to this show for before, you know we mix it up. A little jazz, little blues, little classical, Appalachian folk, New Age, you name it. We cover all our bases. Behind me, the music of Mr. Gary Burton, the great Vibrahums, from his album Will You Say You Will, entitled Reunion. Here on Left Bank, we've been here for about 25 years, over on Wednesday nights, but moved to a more of a late night slot for some late night music. 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So let's listen to one of the great guitar players of today, Mr. Pat Metheny, from the album Reunion.

Music from Pat Metheny and Gary Burton from Reunion. This is Left Bank. And here's John Bryant.

That was music for a gentleman named John Bryant. From the album Constellation.

Music from the album Constellation from a woman named Carolina Rose. I'm going to change the mood a little. A little Wyclef Jean. The tune's called Lady Havana from the album Q Theory. I'm Tom Black, this is Left Bank. Hoping for an Indian summer. Meaning last into September and October.

And that's the Beatles. Tune by Nina Simone. And nice turn of events. I never really followed Nina Simone, but wow, what a nice, hard to describe that voice, but it's a little slightly off, if you know what I mean. It's just sliding through the melody, very, very cool. And as I mentioned before, we're at WDVR host at Comcast.net if you care to communicate with us. And as I've told, sometimes I'm here and sometimes I'm not, but

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And going to play a little something, another virtuoso, Evgeny Pavazovsky. I'm sure I'm brutalizing this incredible Russian guitarist with a tune called The Aether.

And in our virtuoso corner, that's Evgeny Pavlovsky, the new Russian, who's a combination of John McLaughlin and Paco and the best. But we're switching gears here at Left Bank and going down to Brazil for the great Milton Nascimento, brushing up on my Portuguese.

We just heard from the great Milton Nascimento. If you never saw the movie Fandango, Kevin Costner, early movie.

As falls Wichita, so falls Wichita Falls. Lie on me, it's Pat Metheny, and it's for you. And that was for you. Little background of the great classical composer Gerald Finzi with the Love Labor's Lost.

As I was telling someone, I told my radio audience quite a few times, and when I was over on the left bank, I heard this radio station that played jazz, classical, blues, Bob Dylan to Bob Marley to Jose Feliciano and Keith Jarrett and John Coltrane and Miles Davis, just one after another without explaining the genres. And it really worked for me, so I came back to WDVR, and that's really what I wanted to do, because this is actually the music I do listen to. And speaking of new music, here's the Paper Planes with a tune called Midnight. Just tuning in, this is Left Bank with our last 10 minutes or so.

love this version of the Beatles tune, Jose Feliciano and David Chatfield. I Want to Hold Your Hand, here on DVR. Oh, wow.

Net Jose Feliciano. I'm going to close things up with a little, what they call Appalachian folk. Sam Amidon and Canavia here in Left Bank. Hope everybody has a wonderful weekend and a wonderful night.

song called Would Be Better from a woman named Jen Hava and Sam Amadon. Closing shop here at Left Bank. We'll be here next Friday at 11 o'clock. I want to thank everybody for tuning in tonight. Remember to communicate, WDVR host at Comcast.net. Might have a suggestion of some music or some genreless music that we, music we don't hear that often on the radio. So I'm going to say goodnight. Have a great week. And we'll be back here next Friday at 11. Good night, everyone. Stay safe.

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And 106.7 W294BQ Easton, Pennsylvania. WDVR's live broadcast day has ended, but the WDVR Overnight Jukebox will keep you company with a mix of music for your overnight listening pleasure. 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

Me and Earl was hauling chickens on the flatbed out of Wiggins, and we'd spent all night on the uphill side of 37 miles of hell called Wolf Creek Pass, which is up on the Great Divide. And we was sitting there sucking toothpicks and drinking knee-highs and onion soup mix, and I says, Earl, let's mail a card to Mother and then send them chickens on down the other side. Yeah, let's give them a ride.

Well, Earl put down his bottle, mashed his foot down on the throttle, and then a couple of boobs with 1,000 cubes and a 1948 Peterbilt screamed alive. We woke up the chickens. We roared up off of that shoulder, spraying pine cones, rocks, and boulders, and put 400 head of them Rhode Island Reds and a couple of burnt-out roosters on the line.

Well, we commenced trucking, and them hens commenced a clucking. Then Earl took out a match and scratched his pants and lit up the unused half of a dollar cigar and took a puff. Says, "My, ain't this pretty up here?" I says, "Earl, this hill can spill us. You better slow down, you gon' kill us. Just make one mistake and it's the pearly gates for them 85 crates of USDA-approved cluckers. You wanna hit second?" Well, Earl grabbed on the shifter and he stabbed her into fifth gear, and then the chromium-plated, fully illuminated, genuine accessory shift knob come right off in his hand. I says, "You won't screw that thing back on, Earl?" He was trying to thread it on there when the fire fell off of his cigar and dropped on down, sort of rolled around, and then lit in the cuff of Earl's pants and burned a hole in his sock. Yeah, sort of set him right on fire.

His leg was fried and his hand was froze to the wheel like a tongue to a sled in the middle of a blizzard. I says, Earl, I'm not the type to complain, but the time has come for me to explain that if you don't apply some brake real soon, they're going to have to pick us up with a stick and a spoon. Well, Earl reared back, cocked his leg, and stepped down as hard as he could on the brake, and the pedal went clear of the floor and stayed right there on the floor. And it says it's sort of like stepping on a plum. Well, from there on down, it just wasn't real pretty. It was Hairpin County and Switchback City. One of them looked like a can full of worms. Another one looked like malaria germs. Right in the middle of the whole damn show was a real nice tunnel, now wouldn't you know. The sign says clearance to the 12-foot line, but the chickens was stacked to 13-9. Well, we shot that tunnel in 110 like gas through a funnel and eggs through a hen. We took that top row of chickens off slicker and scum off a Louisiana swamp. Went down and around and around and down. We run out of ground at the edge of town, bashed into the side of the feed store. Downtown Pagosa Springs.

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1: Yeah, Breaker 19, this here's a rubber duck. You got a copy on me, Big Ben, come on. Yeah, 10-4, Big Ben, for sure, for sure. By golly, it's clean, clear to Flagtown, come on. Yeah, it's a big 10-4 there, Big Ben. Yeah, we definitely got the front door, good buddy. Mercy sakes alive, looks like we got us a convoy.
2: It was the dark of the moon on the 6th of June.

0: 5 mile or so. 10, roger. Them hulks is getting intense up here.
1: By the time we got into Tulsa Town, we had 85 trucks in all. But they's a roadblock up on the Cloverleaf, and them bears was wall to wall. Yeah, them smokies as thick as bugs on a bumper. They even had a bear in the air. I says, calling all trucks, this here's the duck. We about to go.

0: Pigpen. 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Yeah, them hawks are starting to close up my sinuses. Mercy sakes, you better back off another 10.
1: Well, we rolled up Interstate 44 like a rocket sled on rails. We tore up all of our swindle sheets and left them sitting on the scales. By the time we hit that shy town, them bears was getting smart. They'd brought up some reinforcements from the Illinois National Guard. There's armored cars and tanks and jeeps and rigs of every size. Yeah, them chicken coops was full of bears and choppers filled the skies. Well, we shot the line, we went for broke with 1,000 screaming trucks and 11 long-haired friends of Jesus in a chartreuse microbus.
0: Hey, rubber duck to a sodbuster. Come on there, yeah. 10-4, sodbuster. Listen, you want to put that microbus in behind that suicide jockey? Yeah, he's hauling dynamite and he needs all the help he can get.
1: Well, we laid a strip for the Jersey Shore and prepared to cross the line. I could see the bridge was lined with bears, but it didn't have a doggone dime. I says, Pigpen, this here's a rubber duck. We just ain't going to pay no toll. So we crashed the gate doing 98. I says, let them truckers.

0: Hey, Jimmy. Jimmy, you look worried. There's something on your mind. I wonder what it is.
1: Say, I just had an argument with Ziegfeld.
0: Ziegfeld?
1: Corner Broadway and 43rd.
2: Some corner?
1: You know, Ziegfeld said, do you know who I am? I said, do you know who I am?
0: What happened?
1: He said, who I am?
0: Yes.
1: I said nothing. I was cornered.
0: Cornered? Some
1: corner. But it makes no difference what I start out to say.
2: Why not, Jim?
1: Why, this is what I wish to convey.
0: What is it, Jimmy?
1: Now, you know darn well I can do it out Broadway.
2: But?
1: But can Broadway do it out me?
0: No.
1: Why, Herald Square, Times Square, Columbus Circle, 96th. Say, where am I? I must have passed my station.
0: Why, he's lost.
1: They must have found out at Times Square that I passed my destination.
2: Why?
1: They sent messengers all over to get me to head a celebration.
2: I get it.
1: You know, as I got off the express, some yokel pushes me into a local.
0: What happened?
1: The crowd, seeing a mistake, pulled the emergency brake and shouted,
2: why, there's Jimmy, that well-dressed man.
1: So you know darn well I can do without Broadway. But can Broadway do without me?
0: No.
1: Say, fellas, you remember that Eddie Leonard got sick?
2: Certainly.
1: I'll never forget the date.
0: Neither will I.
1: I'm sitting home when in comes another telegram which read...
0: What it read?
1: The only one who can replace Eddie Leonard is you.
0: You?
1: I went and when I went and how I went.
2: He's a winter.
1: Why... The applause was deafening as I started crooning.
2: It was, yes, sir. That's my baby. No, sir. I don't mean maybe.
1: No, that's not the song.
2: What was it, Jimmy boy? What was it?
1: For I love you, Ida Dee. Kawa.
0: Duck.
1: Why, Leonard gets well, all be thanks me. I'm not home 10 minutes when in comes another telegram which read.
0: What read?
1: Jolson topples over. Please take his place. Write your own ticket, Lee and Jake.
0: Schubert.
1: Well, I steps out on that stage, and on one knee.
0: One knee.
1: Not on both knees.
0: No.
1: I goes into. Rock-a-bye, my baby.
2: Sing it, Jimmy boy.
0: You know it, one of those kind of, sunny boys.
2: Get on a knee.
0: He sings on one knee, that Jolson.
1: Yes, and as I'm brushing off that knee backstage, Schubert says, Jimmy, put in both knees
0: and
1: Jolson goes.
2: Take it easy, Jimmy boy. Please take it easy.
1: But being an old NVA man, artiste for artiste.
2: Artiste for artiste?

0: I like the sound of his guitar.
1: I do.
2: Hey, Orville would be proud, wouldn't he?
1: He would.
2: He would.
1: If it's a Gibson, it'll have to do.

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0: Well, it's Armand. Right. You've been with Lebedev. The cream, you know.
1: Yes, I know.
2: Manchester?
1: Oh, Emily. Emily.
2: Alexandria?
1: Hey, Virginia.
0: Falls Church?
1: Where's that?

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He blessed her then, and we sort of took it for granted and didn't ask again. So let's just kind of hold her hand now, that's all. In case she stumbles, let's don't let her fall.

There's many things you don't understand, but I know this much, she's like a mother to me, and I love her with all my heart. And let me tell you this, sir, everything I am or ever hope to be, I owe to her.

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as I hitched and hiked and grifted too, from Maine to Albuquerque. Alas, I missed the boat.

Christmas Eve. I'd have bet my vespers I wouldn't be chasing cows tonight. At least there's a full prairie moon lights my way, and that star in the east, sure a sight. It's so cold I'm near froze to this saddle, but the boy's fed, and so I let him go to wherever a Christmas might take him. So I'm heading these strays all alone. I'm feeling a bit of self-pity out here, not home by the fire and the tree. Amidst all the gifts and the laughter that this season's come to be. But if these cows would stay put, I'd have missed that bright star. Can't help wonder if it's not the same that signals the season's gift given to all. Who would take on that sweet baby's name? And the night's cold no longer surrounds me as I remember I'm no longer alone. And the cows, well, they move a mite faster with a glimpse of the warm lights of home. Guess I just needed reminding of the gifts that are mine from above. My kids, my good wife, and this cowboy life. And the gift of that sweet, holy one's love.

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0: Grant, Texas. What you say? I'd like to bend your ear if you're going my way.
1: Okay, Glenn, what's worrying you? Tell me the story and I'll see what I can do.
0: Well, I got a new gal that's a real killer diller, but I'm not so sure that she goes for Mr. Miller.
1: That's nothing to worry about. Man, don't you know how to go about finding out?
0: No, you

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the parlor with this fellow last night. And I know why he kissed me and he squeezed me so tight. But I don't understand a bit when he said, baby, you sure have kissed. What's this?

something wrong in that? Well, it was so cold in that great big boat, so I just took his raccoon coat. Oh, tell me, was there anything wrong in that? I took my mother driving on that very same day, and she said, dear, you must return that car right away. But the funniest thing you'll never get,

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stop that we made. Oh, I thought about you. But when I pulled down the shade, then I really got blue. I peeked through the crack and looked

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WDVR may also be heard on 96.9 W245 CC, Trenton, New Jersey, 106.7 W294 BQ, Easton, Pennsylvania, and 95.9 W240 CY, Mount Bethel, New Jersey.

So lovely, these words by Tommy Ryan. You stepped out of a dream. You

Throw another log on the fire, boys, while I unfurl a tale. I've been all over this continent. I've been from coast to coast. I've even been up as far as Quebec, Mass. I've fought my way up to the Nile, to the very top floor. And I've even tracked the polecat to its pole. I've had the yellow jack. I've been shot full of holes. I've even grabbed an army mule plump by the plumper. But I've never been so rip-sawed, highfalutin' mad, as the night I was reclining on my Louis XIV derriere. It all started when the telephone tinkled. Picking up the receiver, I said, oui, oui. You see, it was a French phone. The Secretary of State was calling. He said, Jimmy, we need you for an important mission. Do you know anything about foreign relations? I said, foreign relations? Why, you're talking to a guy who's got 15 relatives living in Brooklyn. How preposterous. So I said to him, Sec, I addresses him in the subjunctive. My regrets, but I never converse business over the phone. I'll see you tomorrow in D.C. at P.M. sharp. So that evening, at cocktail time, I gets aboard the Congressional Limited. The train was jammed, so what happens? I had to share my upper berth with a guy named Joe. It was too crowded up there for both of us to get undressed at the same time. So, I comes down, Joe stays up, he takes off his coat. Then Joe comes down, I goes up, I takes off my shoes. I comes down, Joe goes up, he takes off his shirt. Joe comes down, I goes up, I takes off my pants. I comes down, Joe goes up, he puts on his pajamas. Joe comes down, I goes up, I puts on my pajamas. Now we're ready to lie down and go to sleep. And what happens? It's morning. We gotta start all over again. I comes down, Joe stays up, he takes off his pajamas. Joe comes down, I goes up, I takes off my pajamas. I comes down, Joe goes up, he puts on my pants. Joe comes down, I goes up, I puts on his shirt. I comes down, Joe goes up, he puts on my shoes. Joe comes down, I goes up, I puts on his coat. Now I don't know whether I'm Joe or Joe is me. It's a case of double indemnity. He gets off at my station, I gets off at his station. His wife runs over to me, throws her arms around my neck, gives me a kiss and says, congratulations, Joe. You're the father of a 9-pound baby boy. What a dilemma. But what could I do about it? Nothing. So I went to Hoboken to forget. And then I went to Hackensack to forget Hoboken. That's my story, boys. So throw another log on the fire. What? No more logs? Good night, folks. Good night.

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1: I pledge allegiance to the flag of the United States of America and to the republic for which it stands, one nation, under God, indivisible, with liberty and justice for all.

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Now they no longer look my way. And the love that used to be, why, it just got lost in yesterday.

look at me now. I had a sweetheart who would love me forever.

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You know, I never did make my fortune, and I guess it's a little late now. 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'Cause I'm drinking from my saucer. 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

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No, sir, I'll have been blessed more than enough. 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

0: 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The coffee will be hot, so come on by. 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It's music worth setting your alarm for. We'll see you then.
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Good morning, and welcome to Country Comfort with your host, Steve Misa, here today and every Saturday morning from 7 to 9, playing a great mix of country, bluegrass, Americana, and more. Coming to you today live from the wilds of North Jersey, my co-pilot, Petey the Wonder Dog, hanging out here with me. It's currently a beautiful 57 degrees in Surgeonsville. It's a gorgeous morning out there. Today it'll be sunny with a high of 81. Then tonight, clouds move in. There's a low of 67. Showers and thunderstorms after 1 a.m. There's a flood watch in effect because some of those storms could produce heavy rains. Tomorrow it'll be 81. And showers and thunderstorms hang around until the afternoon. There'll be also be patchy fog till 1 p.m. In the coming week, sunny and in the 70s, low 80s all week long. Looks like a beautiful week ahead. You can send me an email here at the home studio, wdvrhost@comcast.net. Let's kick off the music today with the Indigo Girls here on Country Comfort. Good morning.

This is Country Comfort here on WDVR on this fine Saturday morning. Going all the way back to 1978, the title track from Comes a Time from Neil Young. Before that, Keith Whitley, also with the title track of Don't Close Your Eyes, that's from 1988. And we kicked off the music today with some live Indigo Girls, recorded at the House of Blues in Los Angeles, July of 2000, Gone Again. Haven't heard this one from Dan Fogelberg in a while, so let's go with that here on Country Comfort.

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2: And this is Country Comfort here on WDVR. In that last set, Wasted Time from Trey Wellington, who I caught up at Grey Fox this past summer. Wow, he's an unbelievable musician. That's from, the name of the song is Wasted Time, and the name of the album from 2022 is Black Banjo. Before that, Michael Martin Murphy from his 2009 release Buckaroo Bluegrass, Close to the Land, America's Heartland. And we kicked off that last set with Sutter's Mill from Dan Fogelberg from his 1985 album, High Country Snows. So many great musicians on that album. Herb Peterson was on banjo and harmony vocals on that track. Jerry Douglas on dobro. Nashville session musicians, Jim Buchanan on the fiddle, Charlie McCoy on harmonica, and Russ Kunkel on drums, Emery Gordy Jr. on bass. That album has so many just classic bluegrass musicians on it. If you don't know that album, High Country Snows, look that up. That's a good one. Let's see what's happening around town this weekend. Hey, at the Hunterdon County Fairgrounds, it's the 31st Annual New Jersey Sheep and Fiber Festival hosted by the Garden State Sheep Breeders. This year, shepherd and artisan representatives from the Navajo Diné Nation celebrate the Navajo Churro Sheep, this year's featured breed and America's oldest domesticated sheep breed. The festival will showcase numerous other sheep breeds in the show ring and barns, along with the fleece show and sale in the garage building, plus sheepdog herding demonstrations in the meadow, sheep shearing demos, vendors, food trucks, fiber craft demos such as spinning, weaving, knitting, crocheting, and rug hooking by regional guilds and artisans. That's at the Hunterdon County Fairgrounds this weekend. Go check that out. That sounds awesome. That and many more area events can be found at the WDVR Community Bulletin Board on WDVRFM.org. Let's send one out to Steve and Kai Rue from Wyalusing here on Country Comfort.

Guitars, the ends of new fingers get sore. On fiddles, they holler, hey, second one more. In time, the crowd is all stomping the floor. As to pain, this old music is blind. Before we can stop, we all start up again, raising another old tune in the din, and nowhere in sight any sign of an end to this music seducing my mind. You sure got that right, my wife says to me, as I read her that scratchy old bad rhymery. You're the last one to stop and the first one to stay, till everyone's cased up and gone. There never was nothing no better than love, at least there ain't nothing that I can think of. And fiddling'll get it, then drive it away, if you're not careful when to go home. Professional knows when to just disappear, but me, it seems just one more tune I must hear, and through all this fiddling it starts to get clear why we'll never be top of the charts. But it's so just as well that it all stays just so, or we might have to share it with folks we don't know, from places we know we would not want to go, in ways that would just break our hearts.

guitars, the ends of new fingers get sore. But after a while, they're toughened and more to be used for what fingers were meant to be for, like the ones attached here to me. Think of the things that we all might have been if not for a stroking this old violin. Think of the things that our children might

This is Country Comfort. And that was Tim O'Brien's contribution to the compilation album, The John Hartford Fiddle Tune Project Volume 1, with On Guitars, The Ends of New Fingers Get Sore. Before that, from the classic Two Lane Highway album from 1975, Pure Prairie League with Harvest. And one going out to Stephen Kyrou from Wyalusing, Green Light on the Southern, the Norman Blake tune. That's Tony Rice from Night Flyer, the singer-songwriter collection from 1986. Here's Colby Acuff with The Way I Feel Most Days here on Country Comfort.

This is Country Comfort here on WDVR. That was Ramblin' Heart from Thomas Cassell with Tim Stafford. That came out in 2026, earlier this year. Before that, Don't Let Your Deal Go Down, Bromberg and the Angel Band, live from Bonnaroo 2007. And we kicked off with Colby Acuff, a single he put out in 2021, Dying Breed. We're coming up to the top of the hour. Lots more to come in the second hour, so stay tuned. We'll be right back.

0: 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And 106.7 W294BQ Easton, Pennsylvania. 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
0: Welcome back to Country Comfort on this beautiful Saturday morning. Current temperature in Surgeonsville is 57. Today, sunny and 81. We have a flood watch in effect from noon today. I'm sorry, from midnight tonight until noon tomorrow. So rain won't start until late tonight. So for tonight, we'll have cloudy skies with a low of 67. The showers and thunderstorms move in around 1 a.m. Some of those storms may produce heavy rain. Tomorrow, 81 degrees. Showers and thunderstorms hang around until the afternoon. There'll also be patchy fog till 1 p.m., so be careful if you're out and about. In the coming week, going to be a beautiful week ahead. Sunny and in the high 70s, low 80s all week long. If you would like to send me an email, you can do that. 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Heard from Stephen Cairo from Wyalusing, Furman this morning, Sarah from Titusville, Rob and Sue from Glen Rock, Roy and Carol from Orlando, Grant and Casey from Surgeonsville, Lauren from Dallastown, and the great Kevin Carberly checking in, working the SATs this morning, but he had the show playing in the background for the kids, so hope that helped to get their brains going for the test today. Well, it's football season. So let's do a set of football tunes here on Country Comfort.

That was a set about the start of football season. Cold beer conversation from George Strait from 2015, where a lot of high school athletes end up reminiscing in a bar, missing those Friday night lights. Before that, The Ball from James Otto. That was a single that came out in 2002. And The Boys of Fall was live from Kenny Chesney, recorded in 2017 at Lambeau Field in Green Bay, Wisconsin. And that one's going out to Rob from Glen Rock. He's probably wearing his Green Bay jersey right now. Wouldn't be at all surprised. Here's East Nash Grass on Country Comfort.

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1: And this is Country Comfort. In that last set, boy, I love that song. Endless Sky by Chuck Pyle. That's from a compilation album called Higher Ground, Songs of Colorado that came out in 1993. Before that, Daniel Rodriguez taking the lead in Elephant Revival's song Sing to the Mountain, recorded live at Boulder Theater in 2015. The name of the album is Sands of Now. And Hill Country Highway from East Nash Grass, from their release from last year, All God's Children. Hey, this is happening today, the Belvedere Victorian Day from 10 a.m. to 6 p.m. Today, there's food, artisan vendors, a car show, historic displays, kids' activities, and local clubs. It's a step back in history in Belvedere, New Jersey. At 4:30 p.m., the Stone Soup Symphony will wrap up the day with a great lineup of music. That's Belvedere's Victorian Day today, from 10 a.m. to 6 p.m. That and many more area events can be found at WDVR-FM's Community Bulletin Board. Let's go with this one from Danny Burns. This song has been in my head all week long. It's such a good one, but it's been in my head all week long. Here's Danny Burns.

This is Country Comfort here on WDVR. That was Red Camel Collective with a single they put out earlier this year, Walk Out in the Rain. Fruition before that, a Portland-based band with Get Along from Just One of Them Nights that came out in 2013. And Danny Burns kicked off that set, originally from Donegal, Ireland, from his debut album, North Country. The name of the song is Human Heart. Lots of great musicians on that album. Sam Bush, Jerry Douglas, Tim O'Brien, Dan Tominski, Holly Williams, and Tift Merritt, who appeared on that song. Want to say hey to Mark in Easton, checking in this morning. Great to hear from you. Let's go with something from the infamous String Dusters here on WDVR.

This is Country Comfort here on WDVR. In that set, Down from the Mountain from the infamous String Dusters from their 2022 release Toward the Fray. Before the Streets Were Paved was Peter Rowan off of Dust Bowl Children. And Loose Lucy from the Grateful Dead off of Dick's Picks, Volume 31, recorded August 4th and 5th, 1974 at the Philadelphia Civic Center. And thank you for a real good time. It's been an honor and a pleasure to spend time with you this morning. Stay tuned for Mike Ain, Down Home, coming up next, 9 to noon. Then Rich Evans with Classic Country and Bluegrass. Full day of great music here on WDVR. Sam Baker is going to take us out as usual. Going to be a beautiful day today. Make it a great day. And I'll see you next week. Take care.

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Well, good morning, everyone, and welcome to this week's edition of Down Home. Tom Lombardo sitting in for the multi-talented Mike Ain, a.k.a. Tommy Tumbleweed, here this morning, and happy to be here with the Saturday morning crowd. Want to give a big shout-out to Steve Misa and Petey the Wonder Dog for another fabulous country comfort show this morning. I always try to catch that one, and they did a great job as usual, and look forward to seeing hearing Steve, I should say, again on Tuesday mornings with the Tuesday sessions, along with Petey the Wonder Dog. Good morning, everyone, and welcome to, as mentioned, this week's edition of Down Home. I'll be with you till 9 o'clock this morning. 9 o'clock. There you go. That's the first one. I'll be with you till noon today, and excited to be here, as always, as we probably will know you by name, but we will certainly treat you like family here this morning on Down Home, and we got lots of great records to get to, and we're going to have a good time. Do you want to have a good time, or are you just saying you want to have a good time? Well, you stick around, because we got lots of great records to get to this morning, and we're going to do that right after we take a look at your weather forecast this morning, brought to you by the National Weather Service and WDVR. Well, currently, outside the studios of the Old Blacksmith Shop, where I am live today, coming to you from Studio A, it's holding at about 63 degrees, and probably similar to where you are. Today, on this fabulous Saturday, September 12th, you can look forward to some sun this morning, as we see now, coming streaming through the shades here at Studio A. That sun will give way to increasing clouds this afternoon, a high of 81. Winds will be southeast at 5 to 10. Not much chance of rain tonight. It looks like cloudy skies with showers moving in after midnight. And thunderstorms as well, winds east-east-southeast at 5 to 10. Chance of rain remains at about 80%, and you can look for some locally heavy rainfall, which is possible. Now, tomorrow, Sunday, you wake up to cloudy and damp conditions in the morning with rain, then becoming partly cloudy later in the day, high of 80, and a chance of rain remains at 90%, rainfall around a half of an inch. And we could use the rain tomorrow. I don't have to get out and water. That's a great thing. And Sunday night, mainly clear skies, low of 63. Sneak peek at the rest of the week, the upcoming week, I should say. Looks like low to mid-70s all the way through to Wednesday, where it gets just above 80. Your lows overnight, oh, look at those, 50s and 55s overnight. So good sleeping weather. Not much chance of rain from the beginning of the week all the way through to Thursday. As mentioned, outside the studios of the Old Blacksmith Shop here, in the sleepy little town of Surgeonsville, New Jersey, holding at about 63 degrees Fahrenheit. Of course, that is your weather forecast, brought to you by the National Weather Service and WDVR. Well, what are you up to this morning? If you'd like to get in touch through the show, I'd love to hear from you. The Saturday morning crowd's always an interesting bunch. WDVR host at Comcast.net brings you on into the email, which is up and running. Or you can reach me live on the phone, 609-397-1620, extension 5, as the music plays. Don't be shy. Come on in. We always lean on the Saturday morning crowd to know what they want to hear, because you know what you hear on Down Home here. And we're going to try and follow the same format as the multi-talented Mike Ain, who's out. Gus is training Mike this morning, I think, on how to be a good boy. That's the word I got. I'm not sure if he'll be successful at it, but we'll see what happens there. And I'm sure he'll be back Monday night with that great show that he does, Roadside Attractions, from 10 to midnight. And I'll be back, of course, as my normal show on Monday mornings, 6 a.m. to 9. Hopefully you can come on back in. And I'll be back in on Tuesday with Memory Lane from 12 to 3. So I got a busy week coming up at WDVR. But always fun to be with the Saturday morning crowd here. Down Home opened us up this morning. Fitting for the show, I would say, with Alabama. Bringing you that song from 1990. Randy Owen, Teddy Gentry received numerous awards for that song over the
years, 27 number ones for that band, 7 multi-platinum albums, and other numerous awards have been given to Alabama. And we're glad to have them here this morning. Rick Bowles and Josh Leo responsible for the writing of it. 1990 was your year for that album. I got it from the Ultimate Alabama, 20 number one hits from Alabama, opening up the show this morning. And, well, it's officially 9/11 here on September 12th, 2026. That is your official WDVR time. And we're going to move on now with the tradition of Down Home, when we open up, as Charlie Harrison always did, with a hymn and a patriotic tune here on Down Home. So why would we not do the same thing as Mike Ain, the multi-talented Mike Ain, always does on Saturday mornings, as we remember Radio Ranch in the Charlie Harrison days here on Down Home, 89.7 WDVR. Good morning, everybody, and welcome to Down Home.

And we're officially open here at Down Home. We opened up with our two, our hymn and our patriotic tune this morning, as a tradition here on Down Home. As mentioned, Tom Lombardo, a.k.a. Tommy Tumbleweed, sitting in for the multi-talented Mike Ain this morning, and so happy to be here. Looking forward to hearing from the Saturday morning crowd at WDVR host at Comcast.net. Some emails are coming in. We're going to catch up with those. And, of course, we're live in Studio A, so you can reach me by phone, as Miss Nancy did, my old Miss Reliable, giving me a wake-up call, which I certainly needed this morning. Thank you, Miss Nance, former co-host here at WDVR. And helps me out with my own program on Monday mornings all the time, gives me great music, and reminded me of Jennifer Nettles. She said she heard some good tunes from her, and Christian Bush, who are make a team up called Sugarland, and I'm a big fan of them. They're back touring, as a matter of fact. If you look it up, you'll find Sugarland's on tour. The closest they're coming to me, I think, is Reading, so I wasn't sure if I was going to make the ride out, but Jennifer Nettles, I was always had a crush on her. Then I heard she got married. I was very disappointed. Not that she would marry me, but, you know, I mean, it could happen. You never know. But, yeah, so we opened up with Mike Brown from Route 66 days. My buddy Russ Hunsberger turned me on to Mike Brown way back in the day, and that was off the album Just a Little. And he, of course, wrote that. It is entitled Dad's Bible, taking us back to 2015. Thank you, Russ, for turning me on to Mike Brown, who I don't think is with us any longer. And then couldn't get a more patriotic guy than Merle Haggard, bringing us The Fight Inside of Me from 1972. I took that from his 40 number one hits. Imagine that, 40 number one hits for Merle. And gone but not forgotten. And that's how we're doing it here on Down Home. So we're going to get to a couple tunes here to take us down to the bottom of the hour break. And I'll check out these emails and we'll continue on bringing you lots of records. I have about 350 songs set aside for this morning. You think we'll get them all in? Probably not. But good to be with you. Good to be with the Saturday morning crowd. And let's see who we got here. Oh, we got a good one here. We got Tony Kerr backing up on vocals with Leona Williams, taking us back to 2012 off the album Just Between the Two of Us, a tour 2013, and you'll recognize the tune. Virgil Stewart wrote it, and they performed it in 2012, made famous by Willie and Patsy Cline. You'll get it just out of reach here on Down Home, 89.7 WDVR.

good morning once again, and thanks for joining me, Tom Lombardo, a.k.a. Tommy Tumbleweed, here filling in for the multi-talented Mike Ain on this week's edition of Down Home. And thank you, Mike, and inviting me in. Always love hanging out with the Saturday morning crowd. As we head down to the bottom of the hour, we got the instrumental version of King of the Road for all of you to sing along with. Everybody knows the words to that one, don't they? That's Jack Jezero taking us on down. We heard Tony Kerr, as mentioned, along with Leona Williams backing up on vocals there from the album Just Between the Two of Us, Tour 2013. With Just Out of Reach, Virgil Stewart tune. Sarah Jury, one of the finest pedal steel female artists of a generation there, bringing us that Vince Gill tune. He wrote it in 91. At that time, it was number one on the charts. And she recorded it in 2018 off the album, The 40th Anniversary Edition, Take Your Memory With You. And if you're going to do a 40th anniversary album, you got to have a Vince Gill tune on there. That's for darn sure. So we're going to take that bottom of the hour break. And we'll come back and we'll check out some emails. And we'll continue on with this week's edition of Down Home. Great to be with you. Thanks so much for joining me. If you want to get in touch, as mentioned, WDVRhost@comcast.net. And the phones are live as well. 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We'll be right back.

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4: Oh, thank you, Molly and Lucy. Yeah, give it a listen. We'll be here till noontime today with this week's edition of Down Home. Tommy Tumbleweed sitting in for the multi-talented Mike Ain, and happy to do so. Thanks for the invite, Mike. And Gus has taken Mike out for some training today to teach him how to be a good boy. And it probably won't work, but well, you can quiz Mike on that when you hear him tomorrow night on or Monday night, I should say, with Roadside Attractions, that great show that he does from 10 to midnight that only Mike Ain could put together.

0: less, and the Phillies kept coming back, and they come back, and they came back and went 11 innings, but they lost it. So round three today, we'll see what happens there. Hopefully we have a little more luck today. The farmhands were checking in early this morning. Good to hear from them. And with the farmhand report, Josie's out in Harrisburg showing her heifer out there, and they're going to keep me posted on how she does with that. And Cole has a whole truck of 8 pallets of pumpkins and gourds that a buyer in New York came down to get. So good for you, Cole. He's got quite the pumpkin patch going on this year, and a good one that is. And Tom from across the creek, well, he's just hanging out drinking coffee, but he's got to fix some lights on the livestock trailer this morning. And as mentioned, he's going to keep us posted on how Josie does out in Harrisburg. So thanks for that, for the farmhand report. And let's see, we got anything else going on here? A couple more coming in. We'll catch up with them later. But thanks for tuning in this morning to Down Home. Tom Lombardo, a.k.a. Tommy Tumbleweed, here with you this morning, and we'll be here till noontime today. But before we move on with the show this morning, we'll have a quick look at our community bulletin board, because there's a lot of things happening around town in the month of September. This one, New Hope Arts invites you to Flappers and Fine Art. It's an annual fundraising gala held Thursday, September 17th from 6 to 10 at the Aldi Mansion in Doylestown. It's a cool venue, the Aldi Mansion. I don't know if you've ever been there. I've been to a couple weddings there. It's a great place. Step back into the Roaring Twenties for a speakeasy-style evening featuring live jazz by Drew Nugent and the Midnight Society. There'll be an open bar, dinner, dancing, and a fabulous silent and live auctions, including original artwork and incredible trips to Italy and India. Wow, what an event, huh? 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
0: That's my buddy Richie Kay, former ranch hand here on Saturday mornings with Charlie Harrison. We always had such a good time with Charlie on Saturday mornings. And Richie did so much for Charlie Harrison back in the day. He organized all his CDs and put them all in order. And Charlie didn't.

0: know what to make of it. It was a lot of fun, though. And it's always good to hear Richie on Sunday mornings, along with the other church services there. So check that out. There's more to come. We'll go over things with you as we move through the show here this morning. But hey, it's Saturday morning. And Lefty Frizzell, well, he's all about it.
1: Oh!

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There we have Dale Watson finishing up that set of music here on Down Home. Tom Lombardo, a.k.a. Tommy Tumbleweed, sitting in for the multi-talented Mike Ain. That was Dale Watson from his album Carry On, which he produced back in 2010. And that was, of course, Flowers in Your Hair, one of my favorite Dale Watson tunes. We opened up with some Lefty and heard from Captain Basil enjoying the Lefty tunes. I know he's a big Lefty fan, and as we all are, right? And that was from the Essential Lefty Frizzell, taking us back to 1950 for that recording. And that was Shine, Shave, Shower. It's Saturday, and it certainly is Saturday, is it not? And then we had Gene Autry, my hero, there, bringing you that great rendition of Everything, from the album Everything I've Always Wanted. And that was a Marty Robbins tune, taking us back to 1981 for that version of that one there. And boy, do I remember the Saturday mornings on the silver screen. That was the day when you could get in the movies for 30 cents or whatever it was. And of course, we did our share of sneaking in as well. But they were the days, even on the black and white at home. You know, sitting cross-legged, it was awesome. On Saturday mornings, was always a favorite for our cartoons and westerns and all the great things that were back in the day, right? And Captain checking in saying thanks for the Lefty, and he's having sausage links along with an omelet with peppers and onions. Oh man, that sounds good. What are you having for breakfast this morning? You can let me know here at WDVR host at Comcast.net. And Paul checking back in, looking forward to the Eagles game tomorrow. We all are. It's going to be an exciting way. Football is back. So as we are a little down and out with the Phils right now, we need to step up and see the Eagles take it. Paul saying 30-10 win for the Eagles tomorrow. So I hope you're right, Paul. And thanks for checking in. And Captain, I wanted to email you the trout fishing trip to the upper Delaware. 2 days the same week were both canceled due to high water and rain. So didn't happen. So I'll have to rebound that a little bit here as we move into fall, see where we're going with that one. But so good morning, everybody. Welcome to Down Home, your official WDVR time, 9:50. Wow, the first hour already under our belts just about here on Down Home. Good to be with you, as always. Love to hang out with the Saturday morning crowd once in a while. They're an interesting bunch, that's for sure. So good to hear from folks checking in. And you can do the same at WDVR host at Comcast.net. As we move to the top of the hour break already, let's see who we got lined up here. Well, this is a song that a listener turned me on to back on a Monday morning, and it was Mike from up in Phillipsburg, and I've just carried it with me on my show, and I'm bringing it to you on this show, and it's Steve Holy. And who else could say good morning any better than this guy right here as we head up to the top of the hour break? Thanks for joining me, folks. Good morning, everybody.

0: And that about takes us on up to the top of the hour break here on Down Home. If his nose was running money, but it's not. Come on, does it get better writing than that? That's the Moron Brothers. What a fitting name, right? Taking us back to 2015, that would be Lardo, Mike Carr, and Burley, Mike Hammond, makes up the Moron Brothers. They do a little TV show somewhere. I don't know what channel they're on, but that's from the album Off the Wall. And If My Nose Was Running Money. And just prior to that, Good Morning, Beautiful by Steve Holy. What a great tune. And he's from Dallas, Texas. He released three studio albums. That was a number one hit for Steve and was featured in the movie Angel Eyes and Brand New Girlfriend. And that's how we do it here on Down Home this morning. Tommy Tumbleweed coming back to you after the top of the hour break. So get that second or third cup of coffee and come on in and join me for the next hour of the show. We'll see you after the break.
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0: Well, good morning, everyone, and welcome to hour number two of this week's edition of Down Home. Tom Lombardo sitting in with you guys and gals, a.k.a. Tommy Tumbleweed. This is Mike, multi-talented Mike Ain, likes to refer to me as. Mike is taking the day off this morning. Gus is teaching him. Gus is taking Mike out for a lesson on how to be a good boy. So we'll see if it works. We're not really sure. We'll check in with Mike on Roadside Attractions tomorrow night, see how it goes from 10 to midnight. But thanks for inviting me in, Mike. Always fun to be with the Saturday morning crowd. Ray Pennington and Buddy Emmons bringing us in out of the top of the hour break. It's hour number two here. You want to have some fun? Or are you just saying you want to have some fun? Because we're going to have some fun this hour, so stay tuned. Lots of records to get to. Great to be sharing that with the Saturday morning crowd. Captain checking back in. Penn State versus Temple today at 12 for you your college football fans. And tomorrow, of course, Eagles Commanders at 4:25. So a great weekend for football. Thanks for that. And hey, Larry. Listener Larry, good morning, buddy. Good combination. Get no argument from me, pal. Barry and Pat and Barry and the crew checking in this morning. Good to hear from them. They remember the days of Charlie Harrison when they hung out and did DJ for an hour. Along with Charlie and Richie K, they said they had a great time. We certainly did back in the day. They were some fun times. DJ Kathleen, along with Richie K and myself and Gene M and all the folks that sat in with Charlie on Radio Ranch. Good memories right there for sure. And now I know that I got to get to the weather forecast, don't I? Yes, I do. Let's see if we can't do that for you quickly here before we move on with the show. And that's brought to you by the National Weather Service and WDVR. Currently, outside the studios of the old blacksmith shop here in the sleepy little town, Surgeonsville, New Jersey, and probably similar to where you are, bumped up to 68 degrees Fahrenheit. Today, on this September 12th, 2026, you can look forward to abundant sunshine this morning, but clouds mixed in, a high of 81, those white puffy clouds, as Charlie would say. Winds southeast at 5 to 10, no chance of rain, but then again, tonight, clouds up, showers do move in late, possibly a thunderstorm, low of 67. Chance of rain 80%, so it looks like it's coming. And locally heavy rainfall is possible, so be on the lookout for all you late night travelers. Tomorrow morning, Sunday, you wake up with thunderstorms, some heavy in the morning. Skies will clear by afternoon, high of 80 degrees, chance of rain at 90%. Looking for a little rain tomorrow. And then Sunday night, generally fair, low of 63. Sneak peek at the week, looks like mid-70s all the way through to Wednesday. It bumps up to about 80. Not much chance of rain. Your lows, wow, look at Monday night, 49. And then 54 on Tuesday and 62 on Wednesday. Good sleeping weather coming your way. And beautiful day today. And what are you doing for breakfast this morning? Check in with me, WDVR host at Comcast.net. And Captain's enjoying some peppers and eggs. That's one of my favorites, by the way. My father used to make killer peppers and eggs. I don't know how he did it. I've tried to repeat it, and I just can't get it the way he did it with the garlic and the olive oil. And, oh, man, they were the days. May he rest in peace. Speaking of Pat and Barry and the crew, I know Mike always sends out a John, Don, and Glenn set, or is it Don, John, and Glenn set, however you want to say it. So I wouldn't want to disappoint Pat and Barry and the crew, and myself, of course, love those three together. So we'll kick off this hour, going out to Pat and Barry and the crew, the John, wait a minute, let me get it right now, Don, John, and Glenn set, here on 89.7. WDVR, welcome to the show, everybody, and good morning.
1: I ain't gonna marry in the fall. Ain't gonna marry in the spring.

plan is we complete our Don, John, and Glenn set there, going out to Pat and Barry and the crew, and they checking in, enjoying the music, and who doesn't enjoy those three together? They're a great trio together on a Saturday morning, and you'll hear that right here on Down Home every Saturday morning with Mike Ain, and the multi-talented Mike Ain. This is Tommy Tumbleweed, a.k.a. Tom Lombardo, whatever you want to call me. You can find me on Monday mornings, 6 to 9, which was confusing to our own Fuzzy checking in this morning. You can hear him on Thursdays as he takes you to midnight, from 10 to midnight on the Rivertown Rambler. But he was out the door to go to work. He said, it's Monday. I gotta get out of here. But he didn't. He was grounded, so that's good. Nice to hear from you, Fuzzy, and great show, that Rivertown Rambler. Make sure you tune into that, and the Sunday morning choral music as well. Thank you for all you do for the station here, Fuzzy, and he's a multi-talented guy. He was at the Arts Festival the last couple years in a row, performing live on stage. It was great to see him, and you know, people like that, they're just such talent. And we have so much of it here at WDVR. I mean, the people that come through this door on a regular basis, 50-plus volunteers here, do such a great job. It's awesome stuff. So, and I'm humbled to be a part of it, I guess. And once again, thank you, Mike Ain, for inviting me in. Gus is his partner is taking him out for training. Gus is going to teach Mike Ain how to be a good boy. And you can check in with Mike tomorrow night on his show to 10 to midnight, and you can ask him if he's learned anything. I don't know. It's hard to say. He's not a fast learner, that Mike Ain. But you can check in, too, wdvrhost@comcast.net if you want to tell me what you're having for breakfast. So some people have checked in with that. Or maybe you're working in a garage getting things done. Or maybe you're just out enjoying this beautiful day. It is a lovely day today. Rain moving in overnight, and looks like rain half the day tomorrow, which is we're due. We're due for a little rain. Of course, we don't want it on Sunday morning, but, you know, it gives you more opportunity to listen to the Sunday morning choral music, which starts at 8 a.m. and goes to 9, and then down by the riverside and Keep the Faith and all the great shows on Sunday morning. So don't forget to do that. 10:22 is your official WDVR time as we head on down to the bottom of the hour break already. Who's going to take us there? Shall we switch it up just a little bit? Because I love this band. And the Zac Brown Band, and I've seen them live several times, and I don't know where they've been. They haven't been touring that I know of. I guess they are touring, but they haven't been coming around here. But if you ever get the opportunity to see them live, you really should take advantage of it, because they're an awesome band, and you'll walk away thinking, wow, did I just see that? I'm telling you, they're awesome. So, and nothing better than some fried chicken on a Saturday morning. Of course, most folks do it on Sunday morning after church, but always good to eat chicken fried. Good morning, everybody, and thanks for tuning in.

0: Well, that's going to run us on down to the bottom of the hour break there. A little Pocono Joe from local New Jersey artist Mark Miklos. Great tune. He's born here, right here in central New Jersey, a suburb of Edison. A song from his first recorded CD entitled Pocono Joe. Most of his inspiration, though, was written when he was first heard Hank Williams Sr. He knew he found his calling in life. You can find more if you Google Mark Miklos, M-I-K-O-L-S, for more music. And that, of course, is one of my favorites from him. Local artist Mark Miklos, Pocono Joe. Prior to that, we heard Zac Brown Band with a little Chicken Fried. Who doesn't like chicken fried? Shirley Girl called in. She said that she likes it baked. But boy, she made me hungry. She had it along with mac and cheese and fried green tomatoes. And you know what else? She had a peach pie. That gal knows how to get it done, let me tell you. Thanks for checking in, Shirley. And we got to find out what we're doing here. I'll remind you that this is Down Home, 89.7 WDVR, 90.7 WPNJ out of Harmony Township, and streaming worldwide at WDVRFM.org. This is Down Home, this week's edition with Tom Lombardo sitting in with you guys and gals, a.k.a. Tommy Tumbleweed. Filling in for the multi-talented Mike Ain. Thank you for inviting me, Mike. It's always good to be hanging out with the Saturday morning crowd here on Down Home. And so we're going to take a little break, and we're coming back with the next half hour of some great country tunes for you here. Stay tuned.
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5: Do you dream of gardening, where you dig into the rich soil and plant those first seeds of the season?

It's only an hour long. I don't know. But love that show. Love those guys. And had a chance to sit in with the roundtable event they did just this spring. And it was a lot of fun. Always good to see those guys and good to hang out with them. And listener Mark called in. He's got a request in the hopper. I'm going to see if I can't find little Billy Strings for him. He's a volunteer here at WDVR and does great work for the station. Thank you, Mark. And my buddy Ray checking in. Met him face-to-face at the River Fest, and I want to say good morning to him and those beautiful children of his, Ray, Jay, Amaya, and, of course, Mickey the dog. Want to leave him out. And he says he enjoys that, that Roy Clark Glenn Campbell's rendition of that Roy Clark song. Yesterday. Yeah, sorry. Got a few things going on here. But he said that Roy Clark actually sang that at Mickey Mantle's funeral. I didn't know that. Thank you for that, Ray. And always good to hear from him and his group. So, yeah, good to hear from all of you. You can do the same at WDVRhost@comcast.net, or I am live in Studio A. So you can reach me by phone if you want to check out your hand-eye coordination this morning. We'll see if you're any good at it. What are you having for breakfast? What are you tinkering on, as Mike would say? What do you got up for this beautiful Saturday? Boy, it is just a lovely day. There is just a little chill in the air, and the bucks are starting to move. And so be careful of those deer out there. Mating season is just around the corner. And now I have to think for a second here. Which I don't do very often, but I'm going to do it this morning because I think Mike Ayne does a whodunit on Saturday mornings, and I think that's a lot of fun. And I always try to tune in to his show on Saturday mornings, and I think that's a great idea. So I thought, well, I'll give a shot at it. I mean, what the heck? I think I could do it. So so how about we do a whodunit? And you get your votes in to see which version of this song you're going to like. And that's at WDVRhost@comcast.net. Or you can call me, 609-397-1620, extension 5, as the music plays. So this one here is a song written by Willie Nelson and performed by Willie Nelson way back when he first started his career, probably in the early 60s. It was co-written by Walter Breland and Paul Buskirk. Paul Buskirk was an extremely talented musician and songwriter back in the day and helped Willie Nelson with his career big time, financially and songwriting and all that. And he had a hand in writing this tune, which you're all going to recognize. So we're going to bring it up now with Willie Nelson as the, we'll say, the incumbent for this week's Who Done It. And then the challenger will be Dottie West. So listen and get your votes in, WDVRhost@comcast.net, and see if I can't pull it off. Here it is with the fellow that wrote it and performed it, the man himself, 93, still making music. It's Willie Nelson with Nightlife. Good morning, everybody.

And there you have it, this week's Who Done It. And that would be that song that Willie Nelson wrote and performed, Nightlife, on the album A Tribute to Ray Price. Ike from Phillipsburg called in. He said, I thought Ray Price wrote that song. No, it was Willie Nelson, along with a guy by the name of Paul Buskirk, who had a big role in Willie's career. And then the challenger is Dottie West doing her version of Nightlife. So there you go. There's your whodunit. So get your votes in, WDVRhost@comcast.net, which one you like better. And we'll see who comes out ahead there. And also heard from, let me see who it was, Hurricane Bob checking in. It was good to hear from him as well. Ike from Phillipsburg both requested songs that I already have in my playlist as a tribute to Charlie Harrison. So Hurricane Bob remembers the days, and the song that he heard there, of course, was Beer, Bait, and Ammo. And then Ike was like, hey, do you have any Richard Knight? I said, they're the next songs coming up. So it must be a vibe that we send back and forth. I'm not really sure. But we're going to go to the top of the hour with those requests, which was coming up next anyway. So, wow, that's kind of cool, isn't it? Yeah, but I did want to remind you from our community bulletin board that coming up on September 19th is the annual Riegelsville Library Flea Market taking place from 9 a.m. to 2 p.m. on Saturday, September 19th. As mentioned there on the library grounds at 615 Easton Road in Riegelsville, PA. They also welcome home party reps and crafters. Spaces are $15 outdoors on the lawn. Vendors supply their own tables and chairs. The flea market includes a food tent offering barbecue beef sandwiches, hot dogs, and drinks. All proceeds from the flea market benefit Riegelsville Public Library. For more details or to reserve a space, you can call Nancy 908-319-3706. Now, with a name like Nancy, she's a great gal right there. So let's get to it, shall we, with our tribute to Charlie Harrison here. And where would we be on a Saturday morning without some beer, bait, and ammo? Right, Bob?

under a tree each and every day. With a raggedy shirt and torn pants and a beard that was old and gray. One day I walked up and I spoke to him. We must have talked for an hour or two. He told me how he lost his wife and his kids to someone that he once knew. And as I looked, I saw the pain in his eyes as his teardrops fell. He told me that he was down on his luck and that he didn't feel very well. I just couldn't imagine those hardships that that man had to have gone through. And if it hadn't been for the grace of God, it could have happened

I placed it in his hand and said, "Here, mister, you have a friend." And as I walked away, I turned back expecting to see that old man still sitting there on the corner under

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And it's apparent he's got no place left to go. 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

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And I thank the Lord for all of these blessings and the mercies he's bestowed. 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

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No, sir, I'll have been blessed more than enough. And Lord, don't ever let me get so busy that I can't help another with his load. And I'll just keep on drinking from my soul.

0: Thanks, Lord.
1: Oh, that was Whisperin' Bill Anderson finishing up that little tribute sent out to the memories of Charlie Harrison and the Radio Ranch days. Of course, filling a couple requests at the same time with starting out there with, well, that was Drinking From My Saucer, as you probably recognize, written by Whisperin' Bill Anderson, who's still out there making and writing great songs for country music. That was 93 from his album Country Music Heaven. And lots of good words in that song. That's the country artist that knew how to write songs. And believe me, nobody does it better than Whisperin' Bill. Beer, Bait, and Ammo back there. We opened up with sending that out to Hurricane Bob, who had requested that as well, from the album All Gone Fishing, a Kevin Fowler tune. And George Jones, of course, doing the vocals on it. Richard Knight. Up to Ike in Phillipsburg. Thanks for that request as well. And that was for our little tribute to Charlie Harrison there from 2006, The Man on the Corner, featuring Richard Knight. That takes us on up to the top of the hour break. We're having some fun now, ain't we? And I hope you can stick with me for the final hour of the show. Got lots of great records to get to as we move on with the final hour. So I look forward to having you on board. And it looks like we got a tie so far for the whodunit. So get your votes in, WDVRhost@comcast.net, or ring me up at 609-397-1620, extension 5, and see if we can't break that tie on this week's whodunit. Okay, so we'll go to the top of the hour. We'll come back, and we'll get started on the final hour of this show here at 89.7 WDVR. Thanks for joining me, folks. Stay tuned.
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0: pets. 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
1: I caught you singing along with King of the Road, didn't I? Great tune. Jack Jezero bringing us out of the top of the hour with his instrumental version of King of the Road. Nashville studio musician, born and back in 1957 out of West Virginia. Accomplished on guitar and piano. Influenced at a young age by the likes of guitarist, songwriter Chet Atkins, Simon and Garfunkel, and the likes. Jack Jezero with the great rendition of King of the Road. Tom Lombardo hanging out with you, a.k.a. Tommy Tumbleweed, for the final hour of Down Home this morning. Thanks to Mike Ain for the invite. Great to be with the Saturday morning crowd. How you all doing out there? We're having some fun now, ain't we? Whew. More fun than a guy should be allowed to have on a Saturday morning. And good to be with you, of course. Mike Ain will be back with Roadside Attractions tomorrow night, Monday night, 10 to midnight. So Gus is taking him out for some training today, trying to teach Mike how to be a good boy. Well, we'll find out if Gus pulls it off or not. Good to be with you. Thanks for the invite, Mike. And we had some requests come in, as we did in the last hour. We got one coming up for listener Mark. He wanted to hear some Billy Strings. And I say, well, don't have to twist my arm. Now, here's a version of an album Billy sat in with my favorite swing band, Asleep at the Wheel, who's coming to the Sellersville Theater, by the way. I don't have the date in front of me, but I think it's in October. Can't wait. You'll recognize me there. I'll be in the front row, hooting and hollering. You can't miss me if you come on by. It'll be a sellout, I'm sure. But thanks for joining me. Before we get to our playlist of songs here for this hour, along with your requests, we'll take a look at the weather forecast brought to you by the National Weather Service and WDVR. Well, currently, outside the studios of the old blacksmith shop here in the sleepy little town of Surgeonsville, New Jersey, and I'm going to guess similar to where you are, holding at about 74 degrees. Now, we got a good forecast for you for today. It's going to be mostly sunny as it started out. Some clouds mixed in, high of 81. But be aware, tonight, cloudy skies with showers move in. Possible thunderstorm late. 67 will be your low. Chance of rain is at 80%. Some locally heavy rainfall is possible. That carries into Sunday morning. With the same type of forecast, chance of rain's 90%, but it should clear out by Sunday afternoon, and your high will be 80 degrees or near 80. Looking at Monday, starting out 6 a.m. with 2 for the road, are you? Okay, good, I'll look for you, because we're going to have mostly sunny skies, high of 73, and then Monday night, a low of 49. How about that? Keep them windows open. We're loving it. Get that extra comforter out. A sneak peek at the next week. Looks like mid-70s to maybe low 80s by Wednesday and Thursday. Not much chance of rain. And pretty much sunny skies with great fall weather ahead. So get out and enjoy today. That is your weather forecast brought to you by the National Weather Service and WDVR. Well, as mentioned, Tom Lombardo, a.k.a. Tommy Tumbleweed, hanging out here with you on a Saturday morning. Having a good time, having some fun, and hopefully sharing the music with you that you enjoy. And we try and do that here. We treat you like family and most likely know you by name. But we got one more hour to go here. But we're going to do that and get some great tunes up here. I'm looking. Well, why don't we start out with Mark's request? With some Billy Strings and my favorite swing band, of course. You hear them a lot on Monday mornings. Here they are, Sleep at the Wheel featuring Billy Strings on Down Home, 89.7 WDVR. Take it away, guys. As we say on Monday mornings, yeehaw.

0: There you had the man and his music there. Merle Haggard finishing up that set of music here on Down Home, 89.7 WDVR, listener-supported radio. And that was the way it was in 51. Old Merle putting his pen to paper there and bringing us that great rendition from the album Down Every Road, songs from 62 to 94. And that was the way it was in 51, along with the Strangers, his band. And we opened up with a request out to listener Mark with Asleep at the Wheel featuring Billy Strings and a little yodeling going on there. Yeah, they're coming to the Sellersville and I'm going. So that's from the album Riding High in Texas, the title cut featuring Billy Strings there for Mark, and Connie Smith in there as well with One Day at a Time. I'm sorry, Once a Day. And that was written by Whisperin' Bill Anderson, yeah, from 1964. Speaking of Whisperin' Bill, heard from Carol, listener Carol. I'm going to say from Lambertville. I hope I have that right. I can't remember. But anyway, she's got a request in the hopper, and she was wondering if I played Drinking from My Saucer and Richard Knight's song, Man on the Corner, and we did do that, so she missed it. So maybe we'll see if we can't squeeze that one in for her as well. And then we also had Mo Pitney in there talking about meeting Merle Haggard. How cool is that? And that was from 2016 from his album Behind the Guitar entitled I Met Merle Haggard Today. How cool would that be to meet Merle Haggard? 11:22 is your official WDVR time here on this final hour of Down Home. Tom Lombardo, a.k.a. Tommy Tumbleweed, filling in for the multi-talented Mike Ain. Thank you, Mike. Gus has taken Mike out for some training today. So, you can find out from Mike how it went on his show tomorrow night from 10 to midnight, Roadside Attractions. And, of course, I'm sure he'll be back next Saturday morning as well. And, hey, what are you doing in the afternoon tomorrow?
1: 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From the mist-covered highlands to the rugged cliffs of the coast, the sound of tradition are calling. 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
0: 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Tom Lombardo, a.k.a. Tommy Tumbleweed, having a great time sitting in with all you folks checking in this morning. Charlie from Dunellen, he's got a busy day. Boy, he's got some painting to do today. And he's going to take care of the chickens as well. So, Charlie, you the man, buddy. Get it done, pal. Good to hear from him. And good to hear from all of you this morning. And I'm going to try something here. Never mind. I just erased it. But I'll come back to that. Anyway, So we're going to go down to the bottom of the hour with a request from Carol. She missed the Richard Knight song and the Whispering Bill Anderson. So we're going to treat her to a little Mickey Gilly to take us down to the bottom of the hour. Bottom of the hour. This is one of my favorites from Mickey. I hope you enjoy it as well, Carol. Out to you.

0: And there we have, by request, going out to Carol, little Mickey Gilly taking us down to the bottom of the hour break. And great tune. Love Mickey Gilly. I guess is he still with us? I'll have to look him up. I think he is. And he might still be out there making music. But nice to hear from Joan from Hillsboro. And we talked and chatted on the phone, and sorry I missed a few phone calls there, but you can call back while the music's playing in this next half hour. Love to hear from you. Joan and I reminiscing about John. Rest in peace, John. He was a great supporter of WDVR, as Joan is, and we got a song coming up for John and Joan, so we're going to get to that as well here, but we are at the bottom of the hour break, so we're going to take that right now, and we're going to come on back with the final half hour of the show here at Listener-Supported Radio.
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4: Hi, I'm Josie from Ottsville. I've been listening to WDVR since I was a little kid.
0: Thank you, Josie. Good to hear from her and from the farmhands. And farmhands checking back in. Congratulations to Josie for placing in the top 10, I should say, at the farm show out in Harrisburg with her heifer. Congratulations, sweetheart. She worked so hard at that. We're happy to hear that she was in the top 10. And Tom, well, he got the problem fixed with the trailer. He's going to and then he's going to go and have another cup of coffee, man after my own heart. So good to hear from all of you. And we're going to announce the winner of the Who Done It in this next half hour. So get your votes in, WDVRhost@comcast.net. So far, it looks like Willie's got him beat. So see what you decide and see who you like. And we'll get you in here at WDVRhost@comcast.net. But right now, we're going to get back to the music. I can find my place where I was. Let's take a look here. I want to thank you all for joining me today, by the way. It's been a very busy show. Such great words from all of you out there and phone calls. It's been a lot of fun. And I'm so happy to be here filling in for the multi-talented Mike Ain. Yeah, let's see what we got going on here to start us off. Oh, you know, here's Marty Stewart introducing that great pedal steel from Ralph Mooney. And then we'll see where that takes us here on Down Home 89.7 WDVR.
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6: Howdy.
0: Howdy, Moon.
5: All right. Hey, Moon. Play Crazy Arms for me.
6: Do I have to?
5: Just like you wrote it.
6: Oh, okay. I'll try it and see how it comes out. Okay.

0: was the happiest man and wife in Saginaw, Michigan. He's ashamed.
1: And we love finishing up that set of music with some Lefty Frizzell. Send that out to the captain. I know he enjoys Lefty as well as I do. And that was a great rendition there. A song written by Whisperin' Bill Anderson. He was born Lefty in 1928 from Corsicana, Texas. He had four number one hits on the charts all at one time, which had never really been done before his doing back in the early 60s. That was from 63. And, of course, Saginaw, Michigan, one of my favorite Lefty tunes. We started out with introducing Ralph Mooney, the great pedal steel player of a generation, by Marty Stewart there from the album Ghost Train, Studio B Sessions. And, of course, Ralph wrote his 1949, and Ray Price recorded it and took it to number one in 1956, and that was, of course, Ralph Mooney along with Charles Seals bringing you that great pedal steel rendition of Crazy Arms. And we had in there Red Kilby bringing us the Bakersfield sound, a Buddy Hobbs tune. I don't have a year on that one. I'm going to guess it was in the late 50s probably, and that was entitled The Bakersfield Sound. And then we had to put Win Stewart in there, didn't we, since Red Kilby brought him up to mine there. And it was Win Stewart. We send that out to listener Alice, who sent in a nice note on the email because she's enjoying the sunshine today. And it's such a pretty world today, right? Going out to you, Alice. Thanks so much. From his very best, Win Stewart. And that takes us all the way back to 1967. Well, we're getting close to wrapping things up here. It looks like the whodunit. Looks like Willie takes it. Willie took the votes away from Dottie West and has come out to be the winner here on the nightlife version of a song that Willie was so famous for. So thanks for all the votes getting in this morning on the whodunit. My first shot at that. It was a lot of fun to do it and lots of participation. So thanks so much for that. And all of you, really, thanks so much for joining me today. It was an honor and a pleasure to sit in for Mike Ain, the multi-talented Mike Ain, as Gus has taken him out today to train him a little bit because, trying to get him to be a good boy for a change. And, well, it's not easy to get Mike Ain on the straight and narrow, but Gus is going to do it. So, but you know what? We got lots of great music coming up today. Here's your lineup for your Saturday afternoon into Saturday evening. Go something like this here.
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4: 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King, Little Walter, and Sonny Boy Williamson. 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
1: And that's all coming up this afternoon, and we have a guest DJ coming in at 5 o'clock as well, sitting in with his lucky day with Miss Carla at 5 o'clock, so stay tuned for that. And all the great things here at WDVR. Can't wait to hear Al tonight. One of my two favorite shows on a Sunday night, or Saturday night, I should say, is Al Burke in his Burke's Blues and Saturday Night Jazz. That guy just really knocks it out of the park. So you can find all that we talk about here as far as shows go at wdvrfm.org. 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So, yeah, you can archive any show that you heard in the last 2 weeks at your leisure. So lots of great things happening here at WDVR. And we thank you, the listeners, for your continued support. And it's been an honor and a pleasure being here today, filling in for the multi-talented Mike Ain, who will be back with some good training behind him. Gus has got him out there making him retrieve today. So we'll see how good he does. Now I got a song I want to send out to Joan from Hillsboro, because she had lost her husband, John, several years ago. I think it's been now. And we miss John desperately, because he was a great supporter of WDVR, as well as Joan. And this is one song that I introduced this fella back in 2017. And he's been making good music ever since. And this is one of John's favorite songs, along with mine. So we'll send this out to you, Joan. Thanks for your call. And yeah, we'll see where that takes us. We can get a couple more in before we get out of here today. And this is Tony Jackson, who doesn't come around here with his music as a tour, but hopefully he will in the future, and we can all get out to see him. And this is The Old Porch Swing.

And there you have it. Out to Joan in Hillsborough. And a little Tony Jackson with one of my favorites. And maybe now one of yours with Old Porch Swing, a song he wrote. He's a very talented up-and-coming Nashville star. That was from 2017 of his first album. And he's got several since. He's done some duets with Rhonda Vincent and some other folks out there, and we like having him here on Down Home. 11:55 about wraps it up for me. Thank you all so much for the emails and all the kind words today. It was a lot of fun hanging out with you. Stay tuned for Rich Evans coming up next with Classic Country Gold. Nobody does it better than my radio hero, Rich Evans. He's on his way, and I'm out of here. So get out and enjoy this lovely day, folks. And I don't normally get a chance to return emails during the show, but I stick around afterward and make sure I return each and every one of them because you folks are awesome. And I'll be back Monday morning, as you know, 6 a.m. sharp to 9 with my show, Two for the Road. And I'm also doing Memory Lane on Tuesday from 12 to 3. So I hope you all can join me for those two shows next week. We'll be a busy bee, right? So, and I usually leave you with this one on my show. So I thought, well, it's a nice way to go out. From his final studio album, it's Glen Campbell. Which was recorded back in 2017, teams up with Willie Nelson on this one, and it means a lot that you know, it's just funny how time slips away, isn't it? And these guys do a knockout job with a Willie Nelson tune here to take us on up to Rich Evans. So remember to hug your kids and share the music. Have a great weekend, everybody. See you Monday morning.

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1: Yeah! Oh, I hear you now. How sweet.

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1: Well,
2: some
1: heart.
2: People claim that all air raiders are created equal. Well, we beg to differ. At first, we simply
1: like
2: the process
1: loud.
0: But is the processed audio actually better?
1: Oh,
0: to make this a fair comparison,

0: right, thank you. I thank you very much. And I'd just like to tell you that my name is Johnny Cash, and we're going to be with you every week this summer from Music City, USA, Nashville, Tennessee. You'll be seeing them in just a minute, including my family of regulars, the great Carter family, the Statler brothers, my friend Carl Perkins, and yours truly, Johnny Cash and the Tennessee Three.
1: Well, that's the way it was. What a wonderful summer it was. In fact, for, I guess, a couple of years there. Worked real well, old Johnny Cash. And he's always a part of our classic country gold here whenever we can work him in. And so was so many others there during the 1950s. For instance, Loretta Lynn. She was a big one. And so was Carl Smith. Old Carl Smith, and back in 1952, he recorded a Lewin Brothers number, which the Lewin Brothers didn't record until 57. But this was 1952. I'll tell you, are you teasing me?

boy, it must be a terrible feeling there. She's got you. Loretta Lynn. Oh, boy. One of the big ones back in those days. And she still is by way of recordings and WDVR 89.7. This is Classic Country Gold, and I'm Rich Evans from our Remote One studio in the Upper Bucksmont. Between the boulders and the raging river. Somewhere in there. Well, let's see here. How about Hank Williams, of course. He's probably right there at the top, isn't he? From back in that era. Everything he recorded became a monster hit. Here's one, and I think Kitty Wells will answer it. But this is from 1951. Hank Williams, he wrote it. I Can't Help It If I'm Still in Love with You.

everything I ever wanted, she always wanted too. And maybe giving in to her was not the thing to do. I always let her have her way. Perhaps I wasn't strong, but I was all she had to turn to when anything went wrong. She's all I had to live for. She's all the joy I ever had. And though she's hurt me many times, she really isn't bad. I saw the love light in her eyes the day she met my Jim. Then I knew that he belonged to her,

Oh, my. Boy, such terrible feeling, such angst this morning. I gave my wedding dress away. Kitty Wells. And that was 1953. She came out with that. A couple years before, Hank Williams, big one he wrote. He wrote so many songs. I Can't Help It If I'm Still in Love with You. On Classic Country Gold, 89.7 WDVR, Delaware Township. Penn Jersey Radio, part of the Penn Jersey Radio Network. And let me see what we can do now. We've got to keep moving. We only have an hour on Saturdays for this. Actually, 57 minutes. Maybe not even that. Oh, boy. Remember when we were young? What did we do? Well, if we were, well, things were still pretty rural back then. Certainly where I was. And we used to go, well, you know, out behind the barn.

Yeah, we remember a lot of those. And we remember the Statler Brothers on TV, the old TNN network. Every Saturday night, 8 p.m., they were on for an hour, the Statler Brothers. And I was listening to them. Can't say I was watching them much, but I was listening. Everybody else is out having fun on a Saturday night, and I'm crawling around on the living room floor with a Radio Shack cassette player, taping the Statler Brothers and some of the other programs, the half-hour syndicated shows that used to be on. So much country music used to be on TV in those days, before the 2000s. So this was 95 for the Statler Brothers on the TNN network, and Little Jimmy Dickens back in the 1950s and Out Behind the Barn. Well, let me see here. You know, we have some great country music talent here in the Penn Jersey area. Now, some of it has retired. A lot of it's passed on. But let's take a listen to something from the past. J.W. Williams. And he had a band he called the Cadillacs. J.W. Williams and the Cadillacs. And here he is. He was, we had him on my Radio Barn Dance show as often as we could work it out. And we'll take a listen to him, the beginning of Goodbye. If we'll follow that up with Marty Robbins from a number he wrote from back in the 1950s. I don't have the exact date, 54, 55, I think it was. But here's the late J.W. Williams from WDBR, the beginning of the end. How prophetic.

Porter Wagner, an old log cabin for sale. I don't know when that was. I have it down here as 1990-something or other, so it was off an LP. Oh, cassette. Here, I have it written down. It was off an old cassette, an old log cabin for sale. And from 1954, Stuart Hamblin, and this old house on 89.7 WDVR, Delaware Township. This old house, they spell it O-L-E, not to be confused with the TV program that's been running for so long. Well, let me see here. How about Hal Lone Pine and Betty Cody and Trail of the Lonesome Pine, based on the, or inspired, I'm sure, by the 1908 book by John Fox. It has so much to do with Appalachia and a lot of other good stuff from The Trail of the Lonesome Pine. Each minute seems a million years, says Eddie Arnold, 1945, and I guess he was leading the way uptown a little bit.

How Lone Pine and Betty Cody, Trail of the Lonesome Pine, and based on the 1908 book by John Fox, and Pine, Lonesome Pine, and Trail of the Lonesome Pine shows up so much in traditional music, especially bluegrass music, that it's worth reading the book, even though it's more of a romance novel. It has to do with Appalachia and all the peoples and the life and so forth. So we have to get out of here. Let's see what we're going to do. Where are we here? How about the McKinney Sisters with Bob Wills? McKinney Sisters were experienced stage performers, and they accompanied Bob Wills one time out when there was a California trip out there, and they pretty much became a part of the Bob Wills show after that. In fact, Bob Wills married Evelyn McKinney after a period of time. Let's see here. What else are we going to have? Well, maybe we'll have Jody Nix. Have some Jody Nix in here. He's going to sing all about Bob Wills. You know, we're down in the Southwest, so when it's all said and done, Bob Wills is still the king, or something like that, I think it is. And we'll have Bob himself with the Texas Rangers, a song written by Bob and his brother Johnny Lee Wills, and it's certainly a classic, Faded Love. Faded Love. So you stay with us now. Let's see here. What did I forget? Well, I had I had a message here and seems to have disappeared. Well, I don't know. But anyway, the correct name for, where is it, for the Statler Brothers is Do You Remember These? Do you remember these? Yes, indeed. We remember most of them. I'm sure listeners to this show and the station remember many of those as related in the Statler Brothers song. The version I had was from their Saturday Night TNN program on the Nashville Network. Well, let's see here. We've done just about enough talking, and we have to get out of here. Here's the McKinney Sisters.

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Well, good afternoon and welcome to the original Bluegrass Junction. I'm Rich Evans from WDVR's Remote One studio in the upper Bucksmont. Here is the Penn Jersey weather. We're going to have a mix of sun and clouds today and maybe tomorrow too. Temperatures will be a high temperature of around 80 degrees today and overnight low of 67. Pretty much the same tomorrow. Less humidity tomorrow, or at least decreasing. As the day goes on, there'll be a shower and a thunderstorm possible later tonight due to this high humidity. Rest of the week, temperatures in the upper 70s. It's 77 degrees at our remote studio in the upper Bucksmont. In the background, it's Billy Baker and the Shady Valley Special. Coming up, Ricky Skaggs, Danny Paisley, Big Country Bluegrass. Boy, we go that way for the next 3 hours. Hope you can hang in there with us. You can always record our program or listen to the audio.

0: Yeah, well, that's what we're going to do, but except we're going to do it this afternoon. We're going to burn the barn down. Figuratively, of course. Big Country Bluegrass. Tommy and Teresa Sells. And they've been at it a long time. They were at one of our first bluegrass festivals. And what a presentation they made. I think there must have been six or seven of them spread out across the stage at Wind Gap. Oh, man, look like an advancing bluegrass army up there. They could really pick it. And they dressed right, too. And none of this holes in their knees or their jeans and that kind of stuff. Anyway, burn the barn. So that's what we're going to do. Denny Paisley and Bluegrass State of Mind, as it always is here on Saturday afternoons. Ricky Skaggs, I Hope You Have Learned. And one of his many covers he's done in the decades gone by, and starting this off as an instrumental, the Shady Valley Special. Shady Valley Special. Billy Baker and the Shady Valley Boys. And they were just so busy down in the D.C., Baltimore area back in the 60s when there was so much going on down there, Country Gentlemen and all the other groups. And Billy Baker and the Shady Valley Boys were one of the, I don't know if you call them a local group or what, I guess local, they weren't national at that time. And this was 1965. So there we go, and we're off and running. And I tell you, I can't figure this out. I am because I'm am, or am I because I am, or something, what is that?
1: I'm the spirit of the wayfaring strength that crossed the great divide. I'm born the music of the mountains through the Appalachians far and wide.
2: I'm the words about the hills of Rome County, melodies flowing like a mountain stream. I'm the song about a blue moon of Kentucky, the fiddles and banjos in a young man's dreams.
3: I'm an old home place on a hillside, and how mountain girls can love. I'm dark as the night and blue as the day, and the morning voice of a white dove.

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I'm found in the voices of the prophets, of a music ever-changing, yet still the same.

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1: I'm a lonesome river, lost and found, rarely heard and seldom seen. I'm new grass, new south, olden in the wave, and Carolina blue in my dreams.
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2: Proclaimed from yonder mountains and down in steep canyons, with the spirit of High Lonesome deep in their bones.

the last old song is sung. Till the end of the world rolls round, I'll ring through these hills and hollers till the roll is called up yonder. Yes, indeed, and that came out just in time for the IBMA presentations and awards and so forth. No coincidence, I'm sure. Who produced it? I don't know. It came out on Billy Blue Records, and so I have to look it up, I guess. I haven't heard or read anything about it. I am bluegrass. It's a statement, not meant to be a song or anything like that. Anyway, this is a statement. This is Bluegrass Junction, the original, since 1996. And I'm Rich Evans, and we're here at our remote studio between the boulders and the Angry River. And just holding our own. That's all we're going to do. We're not even in the mountains. We're in the foothills of the Piedmont or something like that. Anyway, where the Atlantic Plain meets the Piedmont, that's where we are. And let me see here. How about Bob Paisley, the Johnson Mountain Boys, and Lost and Found, Alan Mills Group. Alan Mills has passed away, and he never got to see the group. It's going to be inducted into the Bluegrass Hall of Fame, I guess it is, very soon, from the IBMA. And here's a song he wrote back in 1975, very popular and still is in bluegrass music, and epitomizes a large part of this music genre. Love of the Mountains, Lost and Found.

0: boy, Bob Paisley in the Southern Grass, and Danny was in there. This was back in 1994. That's pretty much a traditional song. Not pretty much, it certainly is. 40 Years of Trouble. Don't know who wrote it, but you won't find a better presentation than Bob Paisley and the Southern Grass, the late Bob Paisley. He's such a personage in bluegrass music, he had a road named after him up outside of Wind Gap. How about that? And the Johnson Mountain Boys, Highway of Sorrow, that's another standard. And they recorded that back when they were at the Birchmere Restaurant in 1983 in D.C. That was before they built the new Birchmere. And great music down there then. Anything's good from the Johnson Mountain Boys. And the Lost and Found, Alan Mills Group, and Love of the Mountains, number he wrote. Maybe we'll have another number or two since he's passed away and the group is being inducted into, I guess it's the correct title is the Bluegrass Hall of Fame by the IBMA. Anyway, we'll see what happens. Won't be long. Well, my, what's going on? Always something going on and seems to be the wrong direction. But the Herculeans, which is John Cowan and Andrea Zahn and probably a couple others, have a number out called The Face of Appalachia. And it ain't good. In other words, it's changing and in the wrong direction. And as if that isn't bad enough, Mason Via has a song, National Parks Song, it's called, or See It While You Can. Oh, you get the idea. See it while you can. National Park Service. He lives in Appalachia, and he has something to do with the national parks. I don't know if he works for the government that way, or probably doesn't work for the government, or he wouldn't be singing this song. His name is Via, V-I-A. It's pronounced Via, not Via. So Mason Via, Carry On. See it while you can. 89.7 WDVR Dover Township. This is Bluegrass Junction. I'm Rich Evans. Bluegrass to 4 p.m.
1: Out

John Callen, Andrea's on Face of Appalachia. And the National Park song, or See It While You Can, from Mason Paya. Well, let's see. Let's go from the Appalachian Mountains and up to northern Michigan. And Billy Strings, what a talented fella he is. He writes so many songs. Of course, we all know how he can perform them in many different styles. Yet here's another one, another face of Billy Strings. He wrote this song. It's a tragedy song called The Milltown Flood. The Milltown Flood. It's fictional, but it follows the pattern of many others down through the centuries. It's based on a Maple River flooding, supposedly. The Maple River in Muir, Michigan, M-U-I-R, Muir, Michigan, which is just about where he grew up. So this is Billy Strings. And we'll follow that up with the Galveston Flood, which was real. And the country gentleman recorded something about that. Stay with us, 89.7 WDVR, Delaware Township.

Yeah, the Galveston flood, a true story. This was by the Country Gentleman. 1963 is what I have written down. I didn't think it was that early, but great song. And Billy Strings, song he wrote, and Milltown Flood. Fictional, but takes place where he grew up and follows the format of those type of tragedy songs. Here's a song that Junior Sisk just came out with about three or four weeks ago. And Dreams I Dream, Junior Sisk. Looks like he's not on his farewell tour anymore. Apparently he's going to be around for another 2 years performing. Something like that. That's just what I heard. Not official. Well, thought we were going to have that, but I guess it's not. So let's take a listen to Sis Draper. Sean Camp and Sis Draper, a number that's been very popular for a while now.

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Mama tuck them babies all up snug. 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

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And all the fellas stand up straighter in the presence of Sis Draper.

She put her fiddle in a box and said it's getting awful late. She is on her way to Little Rock and Little Rock can't wait. So we all stood out in the yard, hands all full of watermelon. 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

Well, that's up on the Blue Ridge. Scott Vestal and Doyle Lawson a few years ago. This is Bluegrass Junction, the original since 96. I'm Rich Evans, and we're coming to you from the WDVR Remote One studio. Remote it is, up between the boulders and the raging river, up here in the upper Bucksmont. We'll have a high temperature today of 80 degrees, an overnight low of 67. A mix of sun and clouds, mostly overcast with strong sun shining through. Decreasing humidity, but before that happens, we'll possibly have a shower and a thunderstorm later tonight as the frontal system passes through. Still 80 again tomorrow, but much less humidity. And it'll be that way for the next few days. Temperatures in the upper 70s and moderate humidity at our studios. It's 77 degrees, still going up about three more. Well, let's see what we're going to do. We mentioned before the top of the hour, Junior Sisk has a new number out called Dreams I Dream, or The Dreams I Dream. And we'll take a listen to that. Just came out with it, looks like about 3 weeks ago. No, I'm wrong about that. It came out about a month ago. And it looks like his farewell tour is not so farewell.

Yeah, kind of neat, huh? The Lonesome River Band and Perfume, Powder, and Lead. I think they came out that little while ago, 2012, actually. It's a good song, if you pay attention to the story. And Junior Sisk, new one from him, The Dreams I Dream. And I guess we mentioned that the intro instrumental was Up on the Blue Ridge, Scott Vestal and Doyle Lawson. Well, let's see what we're going to do here on Bluegrass Junction. How about money? Money's always on our minds, isn't it? How about the Wittstein Brothers and the High Cost of Living? This is a brother act style. Wittstein Brothers were not from the 30s, but early part of this century. I forget exactly when they disbanded. One of them passed away, and that was the end of that. Also, Cash on the Barrelhead, The Dreadful Snakes, and Ricky Skaggs. I ain't broke, but I'm badly bent. Well, I thought he's going to. Where are you, Ricky?

That's really neat. I wish I knew who wrote that. It's not new by any means. It's pretty old, the high cost of living. Nothing changes in our lives, does it? Anyway, the Wittstein brothers, though, were a brother act. I guess they came into being early 2000s, I guess. And they were very popular there for a while. Then one of them has passed away. I forget their names. But anyway, they do a real nice job, 1930s brother style in the present era with a high cost of living. And the Dreadful Snakes, wish they were still around. They were just a one-time thing. I guess it was it Jerry Douglas or Bela Fleck who kind of got them together and found themselves about the same place at the same time, and so they kind of put together an album and called Snakes Alive is the album in 83, and Dreadful Snakes, they called themselves. Dreadful Snakes is one of those archaic phrases out of Bill Monroe's vocabulary. There's a long story about that. We'll get to that someday, but not today. But Dreadful Snakes. The little girl and the dreadful snake was what Bill Monroe, where it comes from. Cash on the Barrelhead was what I started to say. Bela Fleck. Started to say Bela Fleck, Jerry Douglas, Pat Enright, Roland White, and who else? Who was playing the bass? Blaine Sprouse, Mark Kembry. So two or three of those guys went on to form the Nashville Bluegrass Band, which if I was really thinking correctly, I'd follow that up with one from NBB. But we'll leave that for another day. Ricky Skaggs, I Ain't Broke, But I'm Badly Bent. That's not a new song either, but he makes it sound new. Oh, boy. Well, here's some old stuff. A couple, anyway. Don't Laugh, from Paul Williams, J.D. Crowe, and Doyle Lawson. Not a new song. It came out on one of those CDs that falls through the cracks. And I guess the guys just got together and wanted to do something. And Doyle Lawson, J.D. Crowe, Paul Williams. Of course, Doyle Lawson had Quicksilver and performed Bluegrass Album Band and so forth. And J.D. Crowe and Paul Williams were part of Jimmy Martin's Sunny Mountain Boys. That goes back to the early 50s. But this was much later. I guess they released this probably early 2000s. Williams, Crowe, and Lawson. And Don't Laugh. But anyway, all that to get around to Flatt & Scruggs. Yeah, the real thing, Flatt & Scruggs. Have you come to say goodbye? And this particular version was not commercially recorded. From 1957, off of a radio transcription. Lester Flatt and Earl Scruggs, have you come to say goodbye?

Don't laugh. It's an older number. I don't know where that originated. I have to look it up. Was it the Leuven Brothers? It might have been. Anyway, Paul Williams, J.D. Crow, and Doyle Lawson got together for some reason or other, and glad they did, and made one CD while they were not performing with their regular bands and so forth. And Lester Flatt and Earl Scruggs, real stuff there. From 1957, Have You Come to Say Goodbye. 57, if you figure 46 was when Bill Monroe had finalized his formulation of bluegrass music. In 46, this was 11 years later in 57, come a long way. Have You Come to Say Goodbye? Lester Flatt and Earl Scruggs. That was off of a... Well, it says it's a radio transcription, Radio Gems, but I don't think they had an audience like that on their morning programs out of Nashville or anything else. But anyway, it's a little unusual, but it's a real thing. Here's some real stuff. Here's Bill Monroe coming up. She's young, and I'm growing old. How about the boys from Indiana? How will I explain about you? We'll start off with the late Beth Coleman and the Mountain Heritage Bluegrass Band back in 2004 on my Radio Barn Dance show on WDVR. And Beth Coleman sings I'll Just Pretend.

Yeah, Bill Monroe. Okay, she's young and I'm growing old. And the boys from Indiana, Aubrey Holt's group, boy, how great they were. 1977, and Hal will explain about you. I was so happy to be able to have Aubrey Holt came to WDVR unexpectedly. We had the Wildwood Valley Boys, you may remember, at WDVR to help with fundraising, and they came, and Aubrey rode along on the bus. I didn't even know he was not completely retired, but and it was great. He even sang a couple songs for us. It was took place in the Brethren Church building in Surgeonsville, New Jersey. And that was later on. This was not 1977. I will explain about you, and I'll just pretend. Late Beth Coleman along with the Mountain Heritage Band, and I think I said Bill Turner on the dobro. It wasn't. It was Mike Terrace on the dobro with an instrument he built himself. So anyway, here we are on a beautiful Saturday, and thank you for listening. You can always listen to the show or catch up with it on the archives of WDVR. You go to the webpage, wdvrfm.org. In the index in the upper right corner, click on archives, and then they'll ask you for the show date and the show name and so forth. It'll be there for 2 weeks. Well, here's something. This is very, very popular at the present time, and if you're a chart follower, it's right up there near the top. Bend in the River. Bend in the River, the Grascals. So we're going to do a river set here. Follow that up with the Country Gentleman and Down Where the River Bends. And then we'll come back home to North Jersey, the Pine Hill Ramblers and Carl Hoffman's group from back in 72, song he wrote, Further Up the River. This was up in, Mine Hill, New Jersey, up on the Interstate 80 area of the state, and was the Pine Hill Ramblers, no longer performing. So anyway, let's have some river stuff. Grascals, this is current.

Well, further up the river, there was the Pine Hill Ramblers from New Jersey up in the Interstate 80 area. Like I said, I think one of them was from Mine Hill, and good stuff. They're no longer performing, but Carl Hoffman had the group, and he did the vocal there, and he wrote that song and wrote some others, too, for Pine Hill Ramblers. Further Up the River, it's on an LP by that title, Further Up the River. And a member of the group back then was Fred Sharp. Fred Sharp has passed away, but after the Pine Hill Ramblers were no longer performing, Fred got involved in some other stuff. But then he discovered the AFBA, Appalachian Fiddle and Bluegrass Association, and he was always very, very active, always at all of their events and so forth, the festivals and the shindigs. And at the AFBA shindig, he liked to get up there and MC some of them, which he did. He really enjoyed that. But like I say, he's passed away. All of which brings me to say that the AFBA is having their September shindig today at Mountain View Park outside. Beautiful day for it, so I'm sure we'll be hearing reports from that, and then we look forward to the finalization of the indoor shindigs starting in October into the spring. Well, let's see here. Speaking of stuff, running out of time. How about the name Linda King came up every once in a while. She used to perform with Bob Day and as Mountain Time, and performing the old-time mountain style of music. And then sometime in the late 1990s, she went in a different direction, eventually showed up with Jay Chenoozy, and they're still there and performing not necessarily mountain style music, but something a little different. But here they were. With very much a mountain style, Stanley Brothers type of stuff. April 27th, 2015, on Channel 69, on Monday mornings. They had something called Monday Morning Melody or Monday Morning Musical Mondays or something like that. Still do, I think. But this was 2015. And before the top of the hour break, they would do a song, a different group. It might be dancing, it might be some kind of music or something. Anyway, all this is to tell you, this is Linda King and Jay Genuzzi, and Let Me Love You One More Time.

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Well, sounds like Bob Paisley and the Southern Grass and Rachel. Rachel, popular instrumental by those boys and by Bob. Well, this would actually be the Southern Mountain Boys because Ted Lundy still had the group. Bob Paisley in there. And then this is Bluegrass Junction, the original, and I'm Rich Evans for WDBR's Remote One Studio in the Upper Bucksmont. We'll have a high temperature this afternoon of 80 degrees. We're almost there. An overnight low is 67. With a mix of sun and clouds this afternoon, be prepared for a frontal system to move through late tonight. We could have strong showers and thunderstorms. Tomorrow it will still be 80, but much less humidity. And we'll continue that way during the week. Well, temperatures will be in the upper 70s and a very moderate humidity. At our studio, the humidity is 49%, winds from the north at 5 miles per hour, and the temperature 79, going up a few more, or one more, to 80. Well, how about we have the traditional grass, and with Dolly Parton making an appearance. Then we'll follow that up with Lynn Morris and her husband Marshall Wilburn, and Big Country Bluegrass, and if we have time, Side Saddle, which was a great all-girl bluegrass band from San Jose, California, back in 1979 and 80. And then they sort of dissipated, I guess. I guess there were reasons for it. But anyway, don't waste your tears on it, but a lot of people do waste tears. Anyway, there's a lot of songs about all that, isn't there?

Yeah, pretty good, don't you think? Five or maybe six ladies. We'll just call them girls. It's a girl band, bluegrass band. Side Saddle. Side Saddle, 1979, San Jose, California. And had a couple of LPs. I had one of them here. I don't know where it is now. But good stuff. And they were doing real well, doing it upright the way bluegrass should be. And then a couple of the girls decided they wanted to leave. They had something else they wanted to do. And so they were replaced with a couple of guys. So then it's no longer a girl band. It's just another bluegrass band. And never to be heard of again. Well, actually, they were, but I mean, you know what was so unique about them and their great talent had dissipated. It was gone. Big Country Bluegrass, One Step, One Tear Drop Away, written by, Hendersoll and Bill Foley. I'm sure you were waiting for that information. If Teardrops Were Plenty, Horror Leaves for Gold, many of us remember that from Carl Smith in the classic country era. This was sometime later, Lynn Morris and Marshall Wilburn, probably the 1990s. Marshall Wilburn was part of the Johnson Mountain Boys. He played the bass. He followed Larry Robinson when he left, and then Marshall Wilburn, left to marry Lynn Morris. And so that's how all that came about. And the traditional grass with Dolly Parton in there somewhere, Wasted Tears. Now, anyway, let's see here. How are we going to work all this in? I don't know. Well, we've got to try, don't we? How about this? How about Wyatt Ellis and Stanley Afall with Ralph Stanley and the Clinch Mountain Boys, Where the Dim Lights Are the Dimmest, and the Dry Branch Fire Squad, The Girl at the Bar, and the Bass Mountain Boys, Where Angels Spread Their Wings. So this is Saturday night drinking stuff, sort of.

Bass Mountain Boys. Actually, back around 2008, where angels spread their wings, the Dry Branch Fowler Squad, 1993. Of course, that's all changed now. The Girl at the Bar, the name of the song, and Where the Dim Lights Are the Dimmest, Larry Sparks' number, but by Wyatt Ellis and Stanley Ifall. So, there you are, and boy, we're racing the clock, or the clock's racing us, or chasing us out of here. I think they want to have a war again. We don't need a war between the states again. We got enough of that stuff now. Anyway, Wildwood Valley Boys with boys from Indiana, Aubrey Holt's number. Great one, great one. Atlanta is burning.

The Legend of the Rebel Soldier, a long history to that. We heard it by Charlie Moore, who I think around here has probably the best version of it. Mack Wiseman had a lot to do with rounding up the verses and so forth. It actually is comes from an Irish song, My Soul Pass Through Old Ireland, when there was the conflict between North and South Ireland, Will My Soul Pass Through Old Ireland was the original name of the song, and written by a fellow who was about a fellow it was about a young fellow who was imprisoned, caught by the North and imprisoned in London's Brixton prison, which was apparently the worst. Anyway, that was then. This is now. And what else did we have in there? Oh, Two Little Boys, a classic country gentleman, a classic song, 1961, Two Little Boys. And by the way, that was not written about the Civil War, although we usually use it in that context. It was apparently written about, the Mexican War or one of the wars preceding or following the Civil War. And the Wildwood Valley Boys, Atlanta is Burning, Aubrey Holt wrote that. And like I say, the boys came to WDVR. Here's something you can do, but some folks have banded together or whatever, taken a big step forward to support WDVR as becoming underwriters, granters, or whatever term you want to use for a three-month period. Miss Misa, interesting female from Kintnersville, Upper Bucks County, is a supporter of this program, Bluegrass Junction. So we thank Miss Misa and from Kintnersville for being an underwriter of Bluegrass Junction and the Classic Country Gold, Dottie Kurzenberger, in memory of Paul Kurzenberger, who was always listening to WDVR and participating in activities having to do with bluegrass and country music and WDVR. So what you can do the same thing. You need to get in touch with the station during regular business hours, 609-397-1620, 609-397-1620, extension 0, during regular business hours. And tell them you'd like to support Bluegrass Junction or Classic Country Gold or Echoes from the Hills, and they'll set you up on a three-month basis and very nominal cost, and I'd be happy if you could do that. Well, let's see what we're going to do here. By the way, we'll be back Monday from noon to 3 p.m. with more bluegrass music. First hour, bluegrass. Second hour, we'll have a concert or something similar at WDVR or one of the other places where it's been recorded by our staff, and we'll take a listen to that. And then the final hour, more bluegrass music from until 4 p.m. So anyway, what are we doing here? We're talking too much. We're going to be out of time. We'll be going into our closing set, and I'm going to be stuck. How about That's the Price I Pay? Hey, Brooke and Darren Aldridge, a couple years ago, and that's what they say, the price I pay. I'm paying it. Under protest.

Well, just a little bit of Larry Sparks, and you'll forget in a doubleheader of Brooke and Darren Aldridge. I keep wanting to say Darren and Brooke Aldridge. I prefer to say Brooke and Darren Aldridge. Price I pay, and it can't be wrong. Well, we'll be closing with Blue Roots, a great local bluegrass band that unfortunately has disbanded, but they were really great when they were around. Have You Come to Say Goodbye? And Big Country Bluegrass, a number Dave Evans wrote, to Carry Me Back to Bluegrass. And starting off the closing set will be Hooked on Bluegrass by Junior Sisk. So appreciate your listening and enjoy this beautiful weather. And join us on Monday from noon to 3 p.m. And we'll have some more great bluegrass music and a concert or performance of some kind, something like that.

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0: All right, we are back. And it's time for a Take the Mic with Bobby J. Good morning, Bobby.
1: Good morning, and I'm glad to be back once again. Between DJ for an hour and Take the Mic, this is my 12th time.
2: Wow.
0: Oh, my goodness.
1: And Ted and Craig are a fun group, and I'm glad to join them. And they're very knowledgeable group of followers. Today's lineup of songs provides a diversity of songs from 1957 to 1971. And I also have two Name the Artist challenges.
0: Oh, wow, good.
2: Yeah.
1: Now, the theme for today is going to be songs that have a number in their titles. So, we're going to start with the number one in the title. As a matter of fact, that's the name of the song, just simply the word one.
0: And I want to mention that Bobby brought most of his, almost all of his music today on vinyl, 45 RPMs. Thank you, Bobby.
1: I know you love it.
0: Are you ready for number one?
1: Oh, yes.
0: Here we go.

That was one. That's the title of the song, and that's consistent with our theme for the day. But also, the group was called the Three Dog Night, which has a number in that too. But you know, that was just one of those things that happens. Okay, now we're going to have another song with number one in its title, and here's a little bit of country.

0: Okay, that was Brenda Lee and Fool Number One. And that goes back to 1962. I forgot to mention with the song called One, that was 1969. So we've gone from 1969 to 1962 with Brenda Lee. And she's best known for her recording of Rockin' Around the Christmas Tree, which she recorded when she was only 13 years old. So, we now have another song that has the number one in it, and this is going to be our first Name the Artist Challenge. Okay, now, I will tell you that this artist had a relatively short career in the early to mid-60s, but he was not a one-hit wonder. He had 11 top 40 songs, including 5 in the top 20. So, if you can identify the artist, give us either an email.
1: Yeah, wdvrhost@comcast.net or 609-397-1620 extension 5. We'll do the best we can in picking up that phone, but the email will work also.
0: And if you can name one of the other songs that he had that was a big hit, we'll give you a bonus point for that.
1: A bonus point for that. Okay.
0: Okay.
1: So,
0: are
1: you ready to start her? Here we go.
0: Here we go.
1: On vinyl. Wrong one. All right, here we go. This should do it right here, Bob. There you go.

0: Okay, that song was One Kiss for Old Time's Sake from 1965. Do we have any calls or emails?
1: No emails. And hold on. Here we go. Name the artist. Greg and Addie thought it might be.
0: It might be
1: Wayne Newton. It did sound a little like Wayne. It was not Wayne Newton. And Andy said, Andy. Andy nailed it. Okay. It's our good buddy Andy. He nailed it. Well, it could be his wife, too, because she's very good. And then he takes credit for it, don't you, Andy? I'm just kidding. Linda and Andy are wonderful people. So Andy nailed it. He got it. And the call really didn't get through. So we're okay.
0: Okay. Well, like I announced earlier, he had a very short career, but in the early to mid 60s, he was a big name. His name was Ronnie Dove. And he had other top 40 songs like When Liking Turns to Loving, Right or Wrong, Let's Start All Over Again, A Little Bit of Heaven, I Really Don't Want to Know, and I'll Make All of Your Dreams Come True. Okay, so now that's been three songs with the number one in the title. So we're going to expand that a little bit, and we're going to go with a song that has the numbers 1, 2, and 3 in it. Ready to go, Ted.
1: Here we go.

0: That was the song 1, 2, 3, Red Light by the 1910 Fruit Gum Company. Another example of a number in the artist's name. Now, the idea of 1, 2, 3, Red Light was sort of a child's game similar to hide and seek. The group also had a somewhat hit with another reference to a child's game called Simon Says. Okay, now we're going to...
1: One quick interjection here. Our Northeast Research Department, otherwise known as NERD, headed up by Craig.
2: Yeah.
1: You know that, right?
0: Yes.
1: He gives us a lot of useless information.
2: Yeah.
1: This particular artist got their name from a chewing gum wrapper in one of the pockets of the guy.
3: Bingo.
1: He pulled out the wrapper, and there it was, 1910 Fruit Gum Company. So there is totally useless information, and that might be on the exam.
0: Okay.
1: All right, just wanted to throw that in there.
3: Until he's impressed.
1: That's impressive, yeah.
0: Simon Says, right?
1: Yeah.
0: Okay. We're going to jump now to a song with a number 3 in it. And so we've exhausted one. Now we're going to go to the number 3.

That was called Knock Three Times by Tony Orlando and Dawn. Tony Orlando is also known for the song Tie a Yellow Ribbon Around the Old Oak Tree. Okay, now what we're going to do is we've exhausted the number one. We went up to 1, 2, 3. That was the three. So now let's go with a number 4 in the title. Ready?

Okay, that was the Beach Boys, and 409 pertains to the size of a motor. No other explanation needed. So now we're going to jump to the number 5.

0: That was a 5 o'clock world by the Vogues. The Vogues were from Turtle Creek, PA, which is near Pittsburgh. And that song was 1966, and it made reference to a 5 o'clock world, the end of the workday. Before that, the Beach Boys 409 was 1962. And before that, when we had, let's see here.
1: Knock Three Times was before that.
0: Oh, Knock Three Times. And that was...
1: 71, I believe.
0: Yes, 1971. Okay, we're going to go into the bottom of the hour,
1: right?
0: We're
1: going to do a bottom of the hour break, guys?
0: We got another song with the five in it.
1: Fine.
0: It's called Hawaii 5-0 by The Ventures.

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0: All right, we are back with more Take the Mic with Bobby J.
1: Okay, so we had...
0: Hold on. There we go.
1: Okay, so we had two songs with the number five in it. We're going to have a song now that goes back a ways, and Craig, this has something to do with you.
2: How so?
1: Have you ever been called Fred?
2: Fred. Not that I can recall.
1: Okay. Well, we just did number five, and not this song, but the one after this next song is going to be an eight. So we did five and eight is coming up.
2: Okay.
1: So Fred, I need you to tell, Craig, I need you.
2: Yeah, Tony.
1: I need you to tell me what's your favorite number between five and eight, but not six?
2: What's my favorite number between five and eight, but not six?
1: Yeah.
2: Eight.
1: No, it has to be between five and eight.
2: Five.
1: No.
2: I'm just messing with you. I'm going with six.
1: No.
2: It can't be six? Seven.
1: Seven, okay.
2: Well, I'm glad we got that.
1: Oh, thank you, Fred. Craig.
2: No problem, Larry. Oh,
1: okay. Well, this confusion about the seven and your name, Craig, or is it Fred? Or no, it's Craig.
2: It's okay.
1: Oh, okay, let's play this song. Let's play this song, and it'll all make sense.
0: It's got seven in it.
1: It's got a seven.

0: Fred.
1: Okay, that's what all that nonsense was before the record, with the 7 into Fred and all that kind of stuff. And other than that, the only explanation I can give you is Craig said that never happened to him, so he's definitely not Fred. Maybe he was the driver, but he wasn't Fred. Okay, now we're going to jump to a song with the number 8 in the title. And I'm just going to announce the title, 8 Days a Week. You'll know who.

0: Okay, that was 8 Days a Week by, of course, the Beatles. And it was written by John Lennon and Paul McCartney. Surprise, surprise. And that goes back to 1964. And the idea came when Paul used a limo to meet up with John. And Paul asked the limo driver, "How have you been?" And the limo driver just said, "Oh, work hard, working 8 days a week." Hence the song 8 Days a Week. That's what John and Paul did. All it takes is one little phrase, and that becomes a song. Okay, now we're going to go out of sequence before, you know, we've done ones and threes and fives, and we're going to go to a really big number. And this is our second Name the Artist Challenge. And again, she had a very relatively short recording career in the early to mid 60s. And again, she was not a one-hit wonder. She had three top 20 songs. And as soon as we start, it is going to, you'll see how big that number is.
1: Okay, and if you want to play along and try and guess this artist, you could call 609-397-1620, extension 5. We'll try and get to that. Again, those phones have been a little glitchy. Or, best way, wdvrhost@comcast.net. 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We are ready, Bob, on vinyl.
0: We're ready.
1: Turntable number one.

0: All right. We had one email guest from Andy.
1: Thank you.
0: Andy in Port Murray had sent us an email, and he did get it right, and you took a phone call.
2: And they guessed Shelley Fabre, but it wasn't Shelley
0: Fabre. But it was a
2: Fabre.
0: Good guess. That was a good one. Good guess.
2: Any,
0: but Andy from Port Murray got it. He got it right.
2: Anybody else?
0: That's it.
2: Okay, well, a little bit of info about that. That song, Never in a Million Years, 1961. And as I said earlier, she had a relatively short career in the early to mid-60s, but she did have three top 20 songs. Her name was Linda Scott. And when I said a short career in recording, she was in a movie. She served in the Army for 2 years as a lab tech, got a degree in theology, taught music at a school in New York City, and at one point was the head of a church choir. The name was Linda Scott. Well known back in the early 60s, but kind of a very short career in the recording business. Okay, now we're going to jump back to the number 8. We gave you 8 days a week, and now we're going to give you another real short song with the 8 in the title.

Okay, that was Hermits, Hermits. And I'll tell you what, on the flip side of that, the Hermits, Hermits do a beautiful version of The End of the World. And it's a beautiful version of that. Okay, that takes care of our second, number eight in the title. We're going to jump, and that was, by the way, 1965. We're going to go back to 1957 with Johnny Mathis. And it's the 12th of Never.

0: The 12th of Never by Johnny Mathis. And Craig just informed me that Johnny Mathis and Wilt Chamberlain were buddies on the track team.
1: Well, they were competitors, actually. I think Wilt was the better of the two in terms of high jumping. That was his big thing. So, but Johnny Mathis was an incredible, they were both incredible high jumpers out of San Francisco. Yeah.
0: I wonder if it counted if Wilt just stepped over.
1: Whatever it takes to get over.
0: Yeah, right? He was one of the first seven-footers.
2: Yeah.
0: Okay, by the way, that was the 12th of Never, Johnny Mathis, 1957. And so that was a two-digit number. So now what we're going to do is we're going to take two-digit numbers, the number 14 and number 32, and we're going to put them together and get 1432.
3: He's

1432 Franklin Pike Circle, hero is home. He was out pitching ball with the kids in the neighborhood yesterday, and the old major leaguer had to quit 'cause he said he threw

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Well, he won a little pony at the Hill High Auction just the other day, and he didn't mean to do it, and he wanted to give the pony away. Oh, when they called out his name, he tried not to claim it, but the kids started crying cause they'd already named it. Now who's up every Saturday morning saddling his new toy? You guessed it, the 1432 Frankenpike Circle Cowboy. He's the 1432.

0: Okay, that song was called 1432 Franklin Pike Circle Hero. And that was sung by Bobby Russell in 1968. And that was usually big around Father's Day, you know, that sometimes fathers are looked at as heroes. Okay, now we're going to jump up from that to the number 16. And
1: ready?
0: Oh, no, I want to dedicate this to three of my grandchildren, although it's more appropriate for the two granddaughters than the grandson. But I had three grandchildren that turned 16, so yeah, we'll dedicate this to them.

0: To Ted and Craig, thanks for allowing me to join you for the seventh time. I've enjoyed joining you once again.
1: Love having you, man.
0: To your TGIF listeners, I hope you've enjoyed the music and all the extra dialogue and silliness. Ted and Craig will be back to their normal
1: serious
2: as normal
0: operation. Okay,
1: it's all relative.
0: Next Friday. I hope to take the mic again next year. I've enjoyed myself, and I hope you've enjoyed the show today.
2: All right, Bob. Thanks.
1: Thanks,
2: bye.
1: Big guy.

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1: Hi, my name is Guelo. 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

0: And welcome to Take the Mic this Saturday afternoon. This is Carla, and I'm here to host our special guest, Guelo, who has a beautiful playlist for us this hour. Welcome.
1: Hello, everybody. Thanks for having me. Hope you enjoy the music.
0: Well, I know they will. I just know it. So would you like to introduce the first selection?
1: Of course, yeah. The first song is a CD that I got, and it's called The Musical Sea of Tranquility. It's a very relaxing and beautiful track. And, you know, take a deep breath and enjoy it. It'll take you nice places.

Hello, everybody. You're listening to WDVR. Hope your Saturday is going well. That song you just heard was Togetherness by Carlos Nino and Friends off the record More Energy Fields Current. That was released in 2021. Shout out Joey for lending me the record on that one. And before that, you heard one of my favorite artists, Takashi Kokubo. That song was A Dream Sails Out to Sea. Scene 3 off the Kanyo Ngaku collection. I based this show off of my physical media in my house, the records and CDs that I have. So hope you enjoy. Next up, you're going to be hearing Andreas Vollenweider. He's one of the first artists that I ever bought a CD for, I think. So the song is called Behind the Gardens. Behind the wall, under the tree.

0: 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In this hour, we have a guest DJ taking the mic, Guelo, and he's going to introduce the next track.
1: Everybody, the next track is Daraka by Derek Ripper and Balake Sissoko. I saw this duet in New York earlier this year and bought this record there. So it's pretty new, and they're a beautiful duet. One guy playing the African harp called the kora, and Derek playing the classical guitar. So enjoy.

0: Hello, everybody. That was, which song was that?
1: Yellow Giant
0: off of In the Wake of Doshin, the Giant by Tatsuhiko Asano. This is a video game soundtrack. And before that was
2: Alex Degrassi.
0: Oh yeah, Alex Degrassi, Turning Back. That was a Windham Hill record, and So Shall the Next Song, which is by William Ackerman. And that one is going to be called It Takes a Year. Hope you're enjoying these relaxing guitar tunes.
2: Right. And again, you're listening to a Take the Mic guest, Guelo. 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

That was Fleet Foxes, Heard Them Stirring, off their classic 2009 album, one of my favorites and my family's favorites of all time. This is Guelo. 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The next song you're going to hear is Henry Mancini and his orchestra and chorus. This is the music of Hawaii. The song is called Driftwood and Dreams from 1966.

That was, again, Tatsuhiko Asano with another version of Yellow Giant. And before that one was Thelonious Monk, Alone in San Francisco. That was a collection of recordings from 1959. Next up, we're going to hear some Haitian music. My family's from Haiti, and these records that I have are my grandma's, in fact, so pretty proud to present this music on the radio. This song is Lidim Konsa by Claude Marceline. That roughly translates to, like, he told me. And this is from 1985, so enjoy.

0: Listening to WDVR, listening to some old Haitian records here. My name's Guelo, and this has been great DJing for y'all on the Take the Mic guest session.
1: Thank you so much. What a great show.
0: Thank you. Had a great time here. And you just heard Joe Jack with Love Story out of 1979, and another record from the same year to close us out will be Tabu Combo, a huge, maybe the most popular Haitian band, with the song Ooh La La.

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0: There's a shack down at the crossroads where on Saturday nights the sounds of blues and R&B tear through the thick swamp air and gets the crowd jumping. It's the Duke Joint Saturday Night, and it's happening here on WDBR-FM. 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
0: It's Saturday night and you're walking along a dusty dirt road passing the dark waters of a swamp. The sun is low in the sky as you brush aside some Spanish moss covering mile marker 89.7. You look down at the crossroads and you see the shack. In front of you hear wild laughter and rowdy voices and a gritty blues riff that tears right through the humid night air. As you approach, an old neon sign in the window tells you there's cold beer on ice waiting for you inside. You step through an open doorway, push your way through the crowd, and let the noise, the heat, and the music hit you all at once. My friend, you've arrived at Duke Joint Saturday night.

Oh, good evening and welcome to Juke Joint Saturday Night. I'm your host here, Mark. And tonight we'll hear a great mixture of blues, R&B, boogie-woogie, vocal group harmony, and a little gospel for the good of the soul. We'll have jukebox divas and gents, shouters and jump blues honkers. We'll hear from the blues masters of the past who left us the sound of their voices and music on Shellac 78s so that we could still hear their greatness today. We'll hear great vocal groups, both secular and spiritual. All that and more, so grab a Coleman at the bar, sit back, and enjoy all the joint has to offer you tonight. WDVR and WPNJ are in the house and are ready to rock. If you're ready, we'll get this gig going as soon as the house band finishes up the first set here on Juke Joint Saturday Night.

And hello, my friends. Welcome back to Duke Drink Saturday Night. I'm your host, Mark. And this, so you know, is a pre-recorded show, so I won't be available to take any calls or emails. And with that, let's get started, okay? And tonight's question is, who's your daddy?

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0: Oh, they sure do like their daddies. And we started that set off with Saturday Night Daddy with Little Esther and Bobby Nunn off of their Federal Record 1952. Little Esther was discovered at a talent show by bandleader Johnny Otis when she was just 13. She topped the R&B charts multiple times in 1950 with hits like Double Crossin' Blues and Mistrustin' Blues. Though her career stalled in the mid-1950s due to substance abuse, she staged a monumental comeback in the 60s and 70s, rebranding herself as just Esther Phillips. After that, we heard He's My Daddy by Winnie Brown off of National Records, 1949. Winnie Brown recorded He's My Daddy during her final studio session for National Records on August the 1st, 1949, in New York City. Brown gained widespread recognition in 1946 when she joined Lionel Hampton's orchestra at just 18. She performed with them at legendary venues like Harlem's Cotton Club and sang on hits like Gone Again. And finally, we heard Come On Daddy by Pearl Traylor with the Chuck Thomas and his All-Stars off of OK Records, 1952. And this was notably Traylor's only release for the iconic OK label. Unlike many female artists of her generation who sang music handed to them, Pearl Traylor is explicitly credited as both the composer and lyricist on the original label for Come On Daddy. She was highly respected in L.A. music circles. She recorded a total of 9 known studio tracks between 1949 and 1951. So that's just a little background on the little girls who like their daddies. Anyway, let's get to the break here, and we'll be back with some more music. Got some blues coming at you. Just be back in a sec.
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0: And again, thank you, caller. It's a great way to know what's going on at the station, in the community. 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And this is the Juke Joint Saturday Night. I'm your host, Mark. And as promised, let's get into a little bit of the blues.

0: And that was my tribute to my good friend and blues buddy, Mr. Al Burke. So glad he's back sitting in the seat and doing his thing. That was a harmonica trifecta. The first we had was Roller Coaster by Little Walter on Checker Records, 1955. And playing that nice, steady riff there was no other than Bo Diddley. He was a guest session guitarist. He laid down a very nice, slithering, rattling minor chord guitar arpeggio that drives the song's hypnotic momentum like that. Next, we heard one of my personal favorites, Sonny Boy Williamson, off of Checker Records, 1963, with Bring It On Home. And Sonny was a legendary master storyteller and architect of blues harmonica tradition. And his 1963 recording of Bring It On Home is widely celebrated as a definitive masterpiece of raw, mid-tempo Chicago trance blues, whatever that means. The track, of course, I'm sure a lot of people out there recognize the track as being on the second album of Led Zeppelin II that came out in 1969. And they did a nice hard rock version of Bring It On Home. And after that, we heard So Many Roads, So Many Trains. That's off a Vanguard record album, So Many Roads, from 65. And that was the singer you heard on there was John Hammond Jr. It was recorded on June 15th, 65, and rather than a solo piece, this recording is famous for its astonishingly historic backing band assembled by Hammond. Long before they found individual fame, the session lineup featured Charlie Musselwhite, harmonica, Robbie Robertson, lead guitar, LeVon Helm on the drums, Garth Hudson on the organ, and those three, you know, started the band. Mike Bloomfield was on piano. He's a legendary blues guitarist also. And Jimmy Lewis on the double bass. Though fronted by John Hammond on lead vocals and guitar, critics and historians widely consider the track a showcase for all the backing musicians, especially Charlie Musselwhite. Well, we've reached our magic hour again. Just to remind you that this is a pre-recorded show. I'm Mark, and this is Juke Joint Saturday Night. I hope you're enjoying the music I'm presenting here tonight for you. I'll be back in the seat pretty soon. And just to say, we are going to come to our bottom of the hour break. I meant half hour, not hour. Anyway, I'm still getting used to all this, so bear with me. And we'll be right back in uno momento.
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0: 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And this little segment I'm calling the Blues Revival segment. These are some guys who made their first recordings back in the 1920s, in the dawn of electric recording. They are some favorites of mine. I just, this is like a really mellow part of the show. I think everybody's going to enjoy this one. And we're going to hear first from Pink Anderson and Baby Please Don't Go.

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1: This is the first piece I learned how to play on the guitar. They call it Big Fat Mama with the Meat Shake on Your Bone.

0: And that was for my girl Carla. She has the show on guitar on Tuesdays, just to mention that one. And first we heard Baby Please Don't Go by Pink Anderson. That's off of the Prestige Bluesville album, Carolina Bluesman, Volume 1. And that was out at 61. Pink was a foundational master of the Piedmont blues tradition, whose rhythmic finger-picking style and medicine show background made him a legendary storyteller. His 1961 recording of the classic blues standard Baby Please Don't Go stands as a definitive document of acoustic Southeast regional blues. And after that, we heard Big Fat Mama from Mississippi Fred Dowell from Milestone Records in 1967. And his performance of Big Fat Mama, as he mentioned, holds immense historical significance because it was the very first song he learned to play on the guitar. As a teenager around 1920, McDowell learned the tune from listening to the foundational Delta blues man, Tommy Johnson. McDowell famously recalled teaching it to himself on one string, then two, note by note, until he about worried that the first string to death trying to learn that song. And I think he did a pretty good job. And finally we heard my favorite, I just love Mississippi John Hurt, and that was his version of Make Me a Pallet on the Floor, Vanguard album, the best of Mississippi John Hurt from 1970. And Hurt was rediscovered in 1963 by musicologist Tom Hoskins, leading to a prolific final 3 years of life where his concert sets were meticulously taped. A seminal concert was recorded before an enthusiastic student audience on April 15, 1965 and released officially as Live at Oberlin College. It highlights his masterful crowd connection. And to mention here, I want to do a community bulletin board spot. Raritan Township Community Day will be held Saturday, September 19th from noon until 5 p.m. in Lenape Park on Route 523 Flemington. Admission and parking are free. This annual event brings together residents, local businesses, organizations, and community groups for an afternoon of fun, connection, and community spirit. And, of course, WDVR will be there, too. Looking forward to seeing all you guys and gals. And, well, this brings us to our third break, let's say. And I'll get that out of the way, and we'll get back to the music. So just hang in there for a second.
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0: 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It's a lot of letters to remember, but I'll get it. Don't worry. And let's hear a little bit jump blues and R&B and all that good stuff.

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Oh, well, your baby don't want you no more. Boy, I should tell you it's time to go. Place you used to have, you don't have no more. 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

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She said, I don't stay there no more. 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Told me this morning that I was all alone. Fall on your knees and pray. 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

I got bad news this morning. 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Key I used to have, it don't fit the door no more. Call on the telephone, I don't get that answer no more. All I can do is fall over these and pray.

Oh, yeah. You got to watch that volume control when Mr. Lowell Fullison is singing some of his songs there. Caught myself. That was the first was Don't Leave Me, Baby, Lowell Fullison, Atlantic Records, 1953. And after that, we heard Hop, Skip, Jump by Roy Milton and his Solid Senders off of the Specialty Records, 1948. And that particular song was an instant commercial sensation, climbing all the way up to number 3 on the Billboard R&B singles charts, and remained one of his biggest hits. And he was one of the people who really got Specialty Records off the ground and become the great label that it became. And while we have a moment or two here, I just want to mention that WDVR is your nonprofit, community-minded, commercial-free radio station. 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
6: And we are back in action. And just to remind everybody, this is Juke Joint Saturday Night. I'm your host, Mark, and this is a pre-recorded show. But just because it's pre-recorded doesn't mean that we can't go live around here at the Juke Joint.
7: All right, the band's warmed up. Are you warmed up? Oh, I guess so. Then it's showtime. Please welcome the man that definitely has the home court advantage here at Legends. Please welcome the man that gets my vote for most valuable player of the Blues, Mr. Buddy.

Thank you. Thank you. We're back for another session of Sonic Torture for you. Yes. How are you back there? Are you all right?

0: Oh, that was a smoking set, wasn't it not? Oh, good stuff, good stuff. We first heard from Buddy Guy with G. Smith and the Saturday Night Live Orchestra. And that's off album Live, The Real Deal, off Silvertone Records 96. And the performance was recorded live on location at Buddy Guy's Legends, his world-famous blues nightclub in Chicago, Illinois. Blues purists highly praise Live, The Real Deal, because it stripped away the modern production. It captures Guy returning completely to his raw, vintage 1960s Chess Records roots. And he certainly did. And after that, we heard Killing Floor by the Jeff Healey Band. That was live at Grossman's 1994 off of Eagle Rock Entertainment. Came out in 2011. Jeff Healey Band, if you're not aware, was a powerhouse Canadian blues rock trio led by a virtuosic blind guitarist Jeff Healey, who became world famous for his unique technique of playing the guitar flat across his lap, like kind of like a slide guitar. The recording was captured at live at Grossman's Tavern in Toronto, Canada. Grossman's was the legendary local blues hub where the band originally jammed, cut their teeth, and was discovered in the mid-1980s. And anytime he was on a late-night show, I was made sure I caught his performance. And finally, we heard from King of the Blues, Mr. B.B. King, with When Love Comes to Town. That's off of his B.B. King, How Blue Can You Get? Classic live performances, 64 to 94, and that came out in 96. This live version was recorded at the Apollo Theater in New York City in 1990. The song was originally written by Bono of the Irish rock band U2. They had cut this together, the U2 and B.B. This 1990 Apollo performance transforms the song into a true big band blues shuffle. Features a swinging horn section, a grooving rhythm section, and soaring gospel-style background vocalists who call and respond to BB's vocals. And that brings us to our next break. And let's get that one out of the way so we can get right back to all this great music on Juke Joint Saturday Night with me, Cousin Marky.
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0: And thank you, Tom, for that great message on sponsorship. It's a great way to keep us alive and keep us on the air and keep your favorite show happening. Hey, I'm up for adoption. I wouldn't mind being adopted by one of you Blues fans out there. And we're heading back. We're going live still. I want to stick to this live jive I've been playing here. And up next is the queen of R&B, Miss Ruth Brown.
11: The queen of the jukebox, Miss Rhythm, the one and only Ruth.

Oh!

0: Ah, yes, Mr. Roy Brown himself with Good Rockin' Tonight. That was off of the Johnny Otis Show Live in Monterey on Epic Records, 1970. The album was recorded entirely live on stage at the world-renowned Monterey Jazz Festival in Monterey, California. And by 1970, many pioneering 1940s and 50s R&B musicians had faded from the limelight. Master band leader, drummer, and entrepreneur Johnny Otis explicitly designed this massive review show to bring these fundamental legends out of obscurity and place them before a massive young rock and jazz era audience. Apparently worked for Mr. Brown because this single performance completely rejuvenated his career. The ecstatic reception of Good Rockin' Tonight at Monterey directly resulted in Mercury Records signing him to track a new studio album, Love for Sale, sparked tours across Europe, and kept him performing until his passing in 1981. And prior to that, we heard my girl, Ruth Brown, with Mama, He Treats Your Daughter Mean. That's off of Rocket in Rhythm, the best of Ruth Brown, Atlantic Records in 1996. This live version of the song is a legendary historical performance captured live during the 1955 Rhythm and Blues Review touring concert. Because Brown plays a driving, prominent tambourine rhythm herself during the live performance of this track, the American Federation of Musicians Union legally reclassified her as an instrumentalist rather than just a singer, forcing her to officially join the Musicians Union. What a way to get a buck, huh? Anyway, hope you enjoyed those two cuts. It's nice to hear those great R&B artists from the past. And we're at the bottom here, and you know what that means. We got to do some messages, which is fine. Keeps us going, keeps me going. And we'll be right back with more music right after we get this break in.
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0: 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And let's get back to the music right now, but just a minute, I just got this in from our community bulletin board. The 25th annual Peace Fair in Lahaska takes place Saturday, September 26th, from 10:30 a.m. to 4 p.m., free to the public and handicap accessible. The Peace Fair offers 80 exhibitors and vendors, live entertainment, activities for the kiddies, traditional and vegetarian food. It's a showcase for Bucks area artisans, community services, and nonprofits. Held at the Buckingham Friends Meeting and School under the giant oaks of their beautiful campus. For more information, you can check them out at peacefair, one word, .org, and WDVR will be there for the first time, and hopefully many more to come. And that's what's happening in the community, so let's get back to the music now. This is for my friend Tony down in Florida. We're going to do a little vocal group harmony.

0: And that was our vocal group harmony segment. Hope everybody enjoyed that. I love hearing the vocal group harmonies. First up, we heard I'll Be Waiting by The Swallows off of King Records in 1953. And their recording of I'll Be Waiting stands as a bittersweet milestone, representing the end of their original golden era. The song was tracked during the group's final recording session for Sid Nathan's King Records, held in New York City on March the 20th, 1953. I'll Be Waiting holds an important place in vocal group harmony history because it was the very last single the original iteration of The Swallows recorded for King Records. I think a couple of the members had to do duty in the Korean War, so I think that's kind of helped bring the demise of The Swallows, but they were just a great, great group. After that, we heard Since I First Met You by the Robins. That was off of Whip It Records in 1956. Since I First Met You holds a critical place in vocal group history because it belongs to the post-split era of the Robins. In late 1955, the group fractured over a massive career decision. Songwriters and producers Jerry Lieber and Mike Stoller wanted to take the group to the East Coast to record for Atlantic Records. Original bass singer Bobby Nunn and lead vocalist Carl Gardner agreed to go, subsequently forming the legendary rock and roll group The Coasters. However, the Richards brothers and a Ty Terrell wanted to remain on the West Coast. They recruited future legendary Ranger H.B. Barnum and retained stellar lead tenor Grady Chapman, singing with Gene Norman's Whip It Records. Since I Met You proved to be the music industry that this remaining West Coast faction of the group was still capable of generating incredible vocal harmonies and, I guess, sales. And lastly, we heard I'll Always Be In Love With You, and that was by the X-Rays off of Savoy Records in 1948. And this 1948 recording of I'll Be In Love With You by the X-Rays is a fascinating artifact of early rhythm and blues history. Famous for being a major commercial hit generated by an entirely fabricated ghost group. Now, what's a ghost group? Well, I'll tell you. In late 1948, Herman Lubinsky, the notoriously cost-cutting owner of New Jersey's Savoy Records, was eager to cash in on a popular vocal style sweeping the R&B market, what with the Orioles and the Ravens and many other groups. Rather than signing and paying an established touring vocal harmony group, Lubinsky opted to manufacture one right inside the studio. He brought in a single lead singer, the respected jazz trombonist, trumpeter, and band leader, Milton Larkin, and backed him with a loose collective of studio session musicians. Lubinsky then stamped the name The X-Rays on the record labels to fool jukebox operators and distributors into believing they were buying a hot new vocal group. I mean, of course, if you listen to the record, there's only one guy singing. There's nobody backing him up in that regard. What made The X-Rays version stand out to contemporary listeners was its innovative stop vocal delivery. Larkin delivered the romantic lyrics with sudden rhythmic pauses, while a heavy tenor saxophone ad-libs blues licks directly behind the vocal melody. Because the so-called group didn't actually exist, they never toured to promote the single. Instead, touring groups like the Rayovacs capitalized on the song's popularity by releasing their own self-contained versions shortly after that. Well, that's a little bit of vocal group harmony history for you, if you weren't aware of that. And I hope you enjoyed it. Tony, I hope you enjoyed it. And I hope everybody's enjoying the show here. And let's get to some breaks here, and we'll be right back.
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0: 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And, well, we're at the tail end here, so why don't we let's get one more song on. 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And with that, let's get this one last song in here for the day, and I'll be back in a second. Well, actually in 2 minutes and 20 seconds.

Yes, sir. Elmo at James. Great way to finish the night with Elmore. That was, of course, One Way Out. That was, he recorded that in 61. But it wasn't released until he had passed away. It was posthumously released in 1965. And that's the show for today, tonight, whatever time of day you're listening to this, I guess. I hope you enjoyed it. I enjoyed bringing the music to you. I enjoy when I get the chance to speak to you guys and get your emails, but not today. We're pre-recorded, as I've been mentioning. We'll be back next week. I hope you are. And we always look forward to seeing everybody show up at the joint, where you can hear the best in blues, best in R&B, best in jump boogie, boogie-woogie, vocal group harmony, and, yes, a little gospel for the soul, just in case you can't make it to church the next day. But anyway, with that said, I'll catch you guys on the rebound. And please enjoy the music that's coming up on Al Burke's show, be it blues or jazz. Al's always got some good stuff happening. And listen for me next week. I'll be looking out the juke joint door, making sure you're showing up when you come up the dirt road and through the swamp. Don't be afraid of the swamp. They're all friendly creatures out there anyway, so. You take care, and I will see you, you will hear me next week, and I'll hopefully see you sometime, especially if we're at one of the fairs. Try to join us then. Good night, everybody.

And how time flies at the joint. I hope you had a good time tonight listening to all that great music. Unfortunately, both time and my stack of shellac have run out. Anyway, the neon sign's been turned off. The last call has been called and served. And our house band is packed up and ready to go. The crowd may be shuffling out of the joint, but the night's not over yet. We're all heading over to Burke's Blues and catch what Al's spinning on the turntable tonight from 8 to 9 o'clock p.m. And after Burke's Blues, I'll play some of the finest jazz you can hear on Saturday Night Jazz until the midnight hour. So stay tuned right here on WDVR-FM 89.7, WPNJ 90.7, and always streaming at WDVRFM.org. So until we meet again at the Juke Joint, remember to always play the music loud, keep your stride easy, and take care of one another. Oh no, yeah, keep an eye out for that old devil at the crossroads.

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